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21: Ahi, ahi, Marie, Aotearoa. Welcome to the show. George FM, the Arvo Mahi Mix with Sean Hill, all thanks to Novus Glass. Coming up this afternoon, we've got the Tradie Hour of Power 1 till 2. Get your request in early, Tradies 966. Before that, brand new music from Fisher. The song's called What a Life, and he's been doing a TikTok series called Paul's Pondering. I'm going to play you some of it next. About, it tells the most insane story this week about how he was playing in Red Rocks, ended up partying with a bunch of Denver Broncos, ending up DJing in Vegas with Kevin Hart. There's a lot more to that story. I'll play it for you next. Right now, new music from Andromeda, Told Me in Heaven on George.

0: Georgia FM, the Arvo Mahi Mix with Sean Hill, all thanks to Novus Glass. Got brand new music for you by Fisher, the man who has a crazy life. He does this TikTok session like series called Paul's Pondering, where he's in his sauna in Australia. He tells crazy yarns. This happened to him this week.
1: Then I'm in the green room out the back, and these offensive linemen from the Broncos decided to come in and fucking have a little crack with the fish. We had a few shots, and I was like, boys, I like your vibe. They were like, I like yours too. And I said, why don't you fucking follow me to Vegas? So we jumped on a G6 jet that they bought at 4 a.m. And I thought, wow, these boys are rowdy. So we got to the club, and what do you know? Kevin Hart comes riding on in on a horse. And I was like, are you kidding? That is Kevin Hart. 10 seconds later, this bloke is in my DJ booth, flicking the wrist, going ham, hugging each other like we knew each other from high school, singing tequila, fucking having the time of our lives. And before you know it, I'm back on the bird, and here I am in Australia. Am I dreaming?
0: What a life that man lives, and an appropriate title for his next song. It's What a Life, Fisher. This one just dropped last week on George New Music. Everybody.

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1: Of course, Ra'apa Wednesday means only one thing, Old Music Wednesday. Surly, I reckon the floor is yours today.
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0: 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And coming up next, tradies, nothing but your request between 1 and 2. 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We'll rip into it right after this on George.
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20: 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Going out to Michael working in Queenstown. Dimension. DJ, turn it up. Got new music from Silver Bumper in the queue on tonight. And kicking things off with this one for Cam, working at Flatpak Co. in Tauranga. This is Fisher, Tones and I, it's Favour, on George, the Tradie Hour of Power.

0: Dimension, DJ Turn It Up, massive record, a request here in the George FM Tradie Hour of Power. Nothing but your request, tradies, between 1 and 2 every day. That one going out to Tim Joe and The Apprentice, they've called him. Haven't name checked The Apprentice, guess you got to earn that right. Who are roofing in Dunners today, love your work guys. This next request, remember to check your name on it, shout out your crew, shout out your trade as well. I will still play it if it's a banger, but this next one going out to Anonymous, no name on here. A newer track from Amplify, Emily Mackis. It's Get It on George, the Tradie Hour of Power.
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0: Hey, it's new music, Silver Bumper, on tonight, George FM, the tradie hour of power. Throwing it down to the 03 right now, out the gatey Katie in Christchurch, Sunshine State. How are things going down there, mate?
1: How are we, Sean? Happy Tuesday. It is a beautiful bluebird day, man. It was fresh this morning. I think the frost has just cleared now.
0: I bet it is. Are you going to the ABs this weekend playing down there?
1: Do you know what, Sean? Don't even go there. My amazing sister, Rebecca, won ticket. So we'll see.
0: All right, well, I'll see you there. I can't wait for it to check out that new one stadium.
1: Legendary, eh?
0: So good, Katie. Hey, I love your energy. What song can we play in the tradie hour of power today?
1: I would love to get us our week going with Electric Dream, Shapies. Whee! Shapeshifter for one for the Tuesday.
0: Couldn't pick a better song myself, Katie. Hey, you have a great week at work, my friend. Thanks so
1: you
0: much for listening.
1: Enjoy the sunshine. See you, Sean.
0: Cheers, you too.

0: Let her finish.
1: Hey there, beautiful people. Brody Kane here, and we have a brand new podcast called Let Her Finish. Whom! All day.
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1: Whom! Whom! If it's an F3 car, whom!
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1: I think, with hot water.
2: 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It doesn't really matter.
1: Animal. I think the kebab needs to be respected more as a meal. 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

A request from Caleb, working in Masterton. Calvin Harris, blessings. George FM, the tradie hour of power, all brought to us by our mates at NZ Safety Blackwoods, taking care of business and bringing us the tradie hour of power. The next request here, a bit of a new one as well from Prosper. It's called Dreams. Shout out to Mitch from Right Choice Builders in Tauranga. Here you go, Mitch. It's George FM.

0: Swedish House Mafia, they just announced brand new music coming out next month. I've got a highlight of it coming up in the next 20 minutes for you. It's George FM, the tradie hour of power. From something old to something new, brand new music from Swimming Pool just dropped last Friday at Sunset of My Youth on George.
1: So yeah. 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

0: K-Motions, Expectations, wrapping up the Georgia FM Tradie Hour of Power. All thanks to our friends at NZ Safety Blackwoods. It's back tomorrow, 1 till 2. Coming up next, though, brand new music from Swedish House Mafia. They dropped it at a set in Ibiza over the weekend. I have the full highlight of that brand new track for you. It sounds like a heater as well, and all the details of when it's dropping. Plus, the Club Classics Corner coming up at 2:30 before all of that music from Sub Focus. Illuminate, back into it next on George.
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2: Cheers to Thrive.
0: Long awaited, we've finally got new music from Swedish House Mafia. They debuted it over the weekend in Ibiza. The song is called Happiness Is So Sad.

0: fans went crazy, both obviously in Ibiza at the gig and then online going, man, when's this coming out? They've released a date for it, July 31st. So 1 month, almost to the day, we'll be getting brand new Swedish House Mafia.
1: That was The Breakdown. Music news on George. Cheers to Thrive. 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
0: And speaking of new music, this one dropped on Friday for the DMB heads. Headex, new music. Inez on the vocals. It's Beat on My Drum on George.

0: course, right up a Wednesday means only one thing. Old Music Wednesday. Sully, I reckon the floor is yours today.
1: No, I can't even remember what I listened to on the drive, I mean.
0: Yeah, good luck, mate.
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It closes next Wednesday. You win $500 just for voting. And you don't want to miss out. When you're listening to the Top 500, you want to say, I put that song there, I voted for it. Like for me, when the song Stardust, Music Sounds Better With You, makes it top 10, I'm going to feel good about it. One thing I love about these Club Classics is the history. Even though this song's quite old, it's got such a good story. If you didn't know, this song started off with a sample from an old gospel R&B song from Chaka Khan, Fate. This is the intro of it. So you hear that little sample here, and they've looped that on repeat. And apparently the other story goes, they got their singer to write lyrics for it. They had this instrumental. He wrote an entire song lyrically, and they're like, oh, we really just like this bit. And they use that Music Sounds Better With You line, looped it for the whole song. He wrote an entire song, never made it there. And turns out a 4-bar loop, a vocal and instrumental, made this incredible song. Sometimes less is more, isn't it? You can get voting right now, georgiafm.rover.nz. Right now, Bomb Funk MCs, this one bound to make it into the top 20. Taking us back to 99, it's Freestyler, Georgia FM, the Club Club.

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1: Ooh, hey, hey. Oh, what we're living in, let me tell ya.

0: Jamiroquai Virtual Insanity wrapping up the Club Classics Corner on Georgia FM, powered by Earn Learn, supporting electrical employees to train the next generation of Sparkies. This afternoon with Sin and Brooke, they are joined by the very talented Titan, a UK D&B DJ, who are my Saturday morning co-host. By the way, I do a show on Saturday mornings from 7 till 9 on George with MC Crafty, who's a drum and bass MC. Crafty reckons he's the best DJ he's ever worked with, so we called him on Saturday.
1: Sean had a question for you.
0: Well, Titan, first off, nice to meet you, mate. I'm Sean. I'm a DJ here in New Zealand as well. I've played with Crafty quite a few times. At which point, after the set, he's always said, "What a great set, Sean. You're such a good DJ." He's now coming in. He's gone, not once, but about five times today, Titan's the best DJ that I've ever played with. He's making an effort, really, to solidify that.
2: What a bastard.
0: Well, I just wanted to know, does the carpet match the drapes, you know? Do you think that Crafty's the best MC that you've ever worked with?
2: I mean, I can't lie, bro. I'm going to say yeah.
0: No! There you go. So the best drum and bass DJ in the world, according to Crafty, Titan, joining Sin and Brooke at 5 p.m. this evening. Don't go anywhere. It's George.
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5: Somebody screams!
4: Yeah, let's do it. Cheeky Tuesday. Man, 30th of June? What the hell? No Brooke Gibson, Justin today. Producer Cam, 30th of June.
6: 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One more week.
4: One more week until Sin and Brooke jet off to the UK and do our radio show from the Kiss FM studios. Do you guys know how cool that is for radio nerds like, oh, I guess radio nerd like me? I cannot wait. That's going to be so much fun. And just like bringing you the energy of London and the silly season that it is over like Euro summer vibes. We can't wait. That's going to be happening. We'll talk more about that when Brooke's back next week. And maybe tomorrow, hopefully. Pretty sure tomorrow. How are you, Producer Cam?
6: Yeah, doing well.
4: That's good. I see that you made yourself a little chicken chow mein.
6: I did.
4: Nice for you.
6: Calorie conscious too.
4: Okay, love that. On the show today, Tagline Tuesday, back at 4 p.m. Thanks to Thrive. I feel like I might need to summon you to help me with that.
6: Yeah, I'll do a couple.
4: Okay, cool. So if you're interested in getting your business a tagline, we'll stick around for 4 p.m. That's happening. Also, Titan is joining us on the show. Maybe a little catch up, then maybe a little bit of a 20-minute mix or something, and you add free drive at 5. But I think we should spotlight an artist that has kind of been knocking about for the last couple of decades and still has got it. Starts with B, ends with Ag, and then Raiders. Bag Raiders. We're going to do that next. Here is K9, Midnight Sun to kick things off. It's George.

was huge at the time. And then we kind of forgot about it for a little bit, and then it came back because of an internet meme. They make some really good tunes. They're still about right now, kicking about decades later. And I want to play you three of their back catalogue right now. We'll play Shooting Stars soon, but this is the latest from them with Meg Mac. It's called Break My Heart. Three's a crowd right here on George. It's gonna-

0: is Zira. That is Sunshine.
1: Oh, baby, a triple.
2: Triple the tunes, triple the fun. It's Three's a Crowd on George Drive.
0: Yeah, three tunes from one artist. Today we're spotlighting Bag Raiders just because, I mean, you know, there's not a lot of artists these days that are still putting out bangers decades later. You heard Shooting Stars, the one that we fell in love with them back in 2009. You heard their latest, Break My Heart, Meek Mac. And then that one was Zira, Sunshine. One of my favourites from their recent releases. Maybe they're teaming up to do, maybe they're like gearing up for an album. Stay tuned. But you're loving that on 966. Great taste. Okay, here is Shape Bees. It's Monarch on George.

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0: Yeah, join us as we count down the top 500 club classics as voted by you across a whole week. Tunes that spark the memories, change the game, stand the test of time. The tunes that take you back to some of the best days of your lives on dance floors around the world. We're going to celebrate it all in the George Club Classics Countdown. 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Voting closes 12 p.m. Wednesday, 8th of July. And then listen to the top 500 on air 9 till 5, Monday, 13th of July till Friday, 17th of July. I have been curating my list. I feel like I say this every time, but this voting situation, it means a lot to me. I've got to get it right. I have got one tune that I know absolutely will absolutely be in my top 10, and that is Cascade and Deadmau5 Move for me.

0: 8. Insane record. 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The Club Classics Countdown incoming. What else is incoming? 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If you like Bakey and some 140 naughty stuff with a very iconic vocalist, and I've got that for you up next.
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1: 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You got a

Mackie G moments. It is George Drive on your Cheeky Tuesday. All right, let's roll up a brand new one. But to do that and to give context to that, I need you to go back to 1996, a very iconic garage record, one of Brooke Gibson's favourite. It always reminds me of Brooke, from Roy Davis Jr. and a vocalist called Pevin Everett. This is called Gabrielle.

most gorgeous horns. The perfect kick-ons tune, by the way. Add it to your playlist. Well, that vocalist has teamed up with 140 Breaks producer Bakey, who has been kind of flying that flag for a long time out of Bristol. He has reworked the vocals, and together they've brought us this amalgamation of old school versus new school vibes. So I can't believe I loved her, the Rainfall mix. Pevin Everett, Bakey, right now on George.

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1: Of course, Ra'apa Wednesday means only one thing, Old Music Wednesday. 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

0: Lee Matthews, Raffaella, you and I. It is your Cheeky Tuesday, George Drive with Sin. 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We've posted it up as a little podcast. 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
19: Good afternoon. Bridget here with the latest at 4. Landlords are being urged to carry out basic checks after the seizure of more than a tonne of cannabis. Over 1,500 plants were found across 17 West Auckland rentals in 1 week. The Ministry of Education is being asked to consider how it's measuring the success of its school lunch scheme. The Auditor-General's office is concerned by a lack of tracking. The government is cracking down on quartered window blinds after a string of child fatalities. New safety standards have been introduced, but will only apply to new products. The creator of Hokitika's iconic driftwood sign is optimistic it can be rebuilt after it was vandalised. A second penalty shootout at the FIFA World Cup. The Netherlands and Morocco have ended regulation and extra time level at 1-1. Earlier, Paraguay eliminated Germany via spot kicks. Football with Hisense, proud partner of the FIFA World Cup.
18: That was George Sport.
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19: For the North Island, it's mostly fine. There could be the odd shower around Gisborne and Wairarapa. For the South Island, a few showers from Buller to Fiordland. Otherwise, it's mostly fine, but it is frosty tonight.
2: Nothing beats a classic. 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
0: Kia ora te whanau, happy Tuesday, cheeky Tuesday at that. 30th of June, does that mean there's only one more day and we're in July? Holy hoof. Hey, that's bizarre. Producer Cam, we are officially in Q3.
21: No.
0: Oh.
21: Not yet?
0: No.
21: Tomorrow will be Q3.
0: Tomorrow? Or, the big DC is giving me like hand movements. Yeah, tomorrow we're going to be in Q3 for sure, hey?
21: Yeah.
0: Or do we think maybe we're having a lazy Q2. We might go a little bit further in.
21: Just blow out the end of Q2 a bit.
0: Hey, who's making the rules? You know, whatever. We will help you with a tagline, though. We've teamed up with Thrive to bring back Tagline Tuesday. This is where we come up with a few creative taglines for your small business. Giving you a free on-air shout-out. Quite a few, actually. Plus $100 cash to put towards business expenses. So text tagline to 966 along with the name of your business and what you do. We're going to choose someone to get on air up next. We're going to rattle through some of our ideas and just see how it holds up, you know? Producer Cam's going to help me with this one because Brooke's not here. And God, that would be awful without anyone else, I think. Andrew Medic, Arcando to kick things off. It is Hold Me in Heaven.

0: Sunny Federa, Think About Us. It's George Drives in here with you. Okay, without Brooke Gibson, this might be funky.
1: Need a questionable yet hopefully catchy slogan for your small business from Sin and Brooke? It's George Drive's Tagline Tuesday. Cheers to Thrive. Better things to do than business admin. Thrive.co.nz.
0: Yeah, so we've teamed up with Thrive to bring back Tagline Tuesday. This is where we come up with a few creative taglines for your small business, giving you a load of free on-air shout-outs. And we've also got $100 cash to put towards your business expenses as well. You've been texting Tagline to 966, along with the name of your business and what you do. We've chosen someone. I can't quite get them on the line, though, Producer Cam. So I might just run some of my ideas past you.
2: Okay.
0: And you work on their behalf.
2: Okay, sounds good.
0: So they've come through Amber. She's Total Fabrication and Welding. Just in a quick little Google search, they work with stainless steel, mild steel, aluminium, galvanized sheet, and I can't see the rest of it. They are fabricators and welders of most metals, they say. So I've kind of gone with the whole, you know, rock on.
2: Okay.
0: Rock on, Total Fabrication and Welding, because they like metal music. Metal?
2: They're George Listers.
0: Ah, rats. How about this one? Riveting stuff.
2: I like that.
0: Guys, I've done some Googling and I think riveting has something to do with what they do.
2: Yeah.
0: So like riveting stuff, Total Fabrication and Welding.
2: Yeah, good.
0: Ooh, tough world. Speaking of, when things get tough, it's because of us. Because like they're welding stuff together and that's a good thing when it's tough because that means it's done well. Okay, next. Well done.
2: That's a stretch.
0: Total Fabrication and Welding. We do it well done. There's nothing usable there, is there? Absolutely nothing. Shit. We don't bolt when things get tough. Do they bolt, though? Would they bolt?
2: No, they weld.
0: Okay, so that's good. We don't bolt when things get tough. We weld.
2: Yeah, there you go.
0: That's good. Anything from you?
2: Yeah, I put together a couple of simple ones. You know?
0: Yeah.
2: We put shit together.

0: to put towards your business expenses as well. How bloody good is that? Shall we do a bit of music news with the breakdown up next?
1: Sounds good.
0: Because Canine Summer Essentials has dropped.
1: Ooh.
0: Ooh. MPH, long goodbye. It's George.

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2: 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A little bit more funky, I like it. Alright.
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2: What signifies summer? Maybe it's all the music festivals dropping their lineups. Maybe it's Cine Girl's birthday. But over in the Northern Hemisphere, what signifies summer is Canine Summer Essentials. It's a mix he's been doing ongoing for the last, I think this is actually his 8th edition, is that right? That's crazy to be sticking to something for that long. But it does really mean a lot to so many people in the Northern Hemisphere. In the comment section of his latest post talking about, you know, the brand new Summer Essentials mix, everyone's like, man, this is it. This is, you know, when it's summer, when this drops, and people are saying basically that they live for it. And there's no other reason for them to live without it. So I think there's a bit of responsibility on K9's hands here. Here are some of my favourite moments from the mix. And I reckon we're onto a good one here. You like Kedema, Comes and Goes?

Man, he's quick on it, eh? I like that. Okay, the second one here that I love is, I think, an incoming tune from K9 and Rafaela, which is really the vocalist of the moment, eh?

0: Real drum and bass nerds will know that that's Charlotte Haining and Arcando there. Have we had news on when that one's dropping, Producer Cam?
1: That one's out.
0: Oh, well then.
1: Real drum and bass nerds know that that one's out.
0: Caught out. Okay, there you go. K9 Summer Essentials. It is live on his SoundCloud now. If you want the link, text K9 to 966 and Producer Cam will flick you the link straight away.
2: 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Music news on George. Cheers to Thrive. 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
0: Hugh Gale now with Moving to the Sun. It's George.

0: Dom Dollar on the relapse of Pure Tone, Addicted to Bass, right here on your Cheeky Tuesday. Sin with ya, and up next, it's time to give me three. Well, technically, we're giving producer Cam three. It's a little segment where he gives us a topic, we go away, we get three answers, and we all have a little laugh together. Brooke is not here, so it will be technically give me three. Maybe producer Cam could give us one or two.
1: Yeah.
0: I'll
1: have a go.
0: Give me a couple.
1: Okay.
0: You know? Okay, we'll be back with that up next.
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0: Load Colin Hay down under. It's George Drive with Sin, no Brooke Gibson, but producer Cam joins me for this.
1: It's Gimme Three. One category, two really intelligent legends, three answers.
0: I guess we're the two really intelligent legends.
2: Yeah,
0: now.
2: I'm glad I could make the cut to be a really intelligent legend.
0: Welcome to my world, man.
2: Hell yeah.
0: Okay, you give me a topic and then I come back to you with three answers.
2: Yeah.
0: But maybe you could join in a couple because Brooke's not here.
2: Yeah, I'll put my two cents in for sure.
0: Oh, good. Okay, what's today's topic?
2: Cool. I wanted to just spread some positivity today.
0: Yeah.
2: I want to know three things that you think are just really underrated.
0: Yeah, good.
2: Yeah.
0: Good, because this changes all the time, I feel.
2: Yeah.
0: Some things I could think are actually overrated, and then I'm like, actually, no. And vice versa.
2: Exactly.
0: Like, I could be like, oh, man, like, trendsetter, I think that's so underrated, and then everyone likes it, and then I'm like, no, overrated.
2: Yeah. Well, that says a lot, doesn't it?
0: I'm obviously joking, everyone. Shut up. Okay, I'll be back in 5 minutes with my three answers of three things that I think are extremely underrated.
2: Sounds good.
0: Okay, after this, Fisher and Florence, Arman, it is What a Life on George.

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1: Of course, Ra'apa Wednesday means only one thing, Old Music Wednesday. Surly, I reckon the floor is yours today.
2: No, I can't even remember what I listened to on the drive.
1: Yeah, good luck, mate.
0: George Breakfast, back live tomorrow from 6 a.m.

0: with you. All right, give me three.
1: It's Gimme Three. One category, two really intelligent legends, three answers.
0: Producer Cam, you're helping out with this one today. I mean, you always do this with us.
2: Yeah.
0: Brooke's not here, so it's just going to be a bit sad if I'm just sat here talking about things that I like.
2: That's fair.
0: So you're going to give us the topic. I'm going to give you three, and then you're going to give me two.
2: Yeah, sounds good.
0: Okay.
2: So today's topic was things you think are massively underrated.
0: Good. I like that. It's quite nice to be positive, eh?
2: Yeah, it is.
0: I think Control-Z is underrated.
2: Yeah.
0: You know, like, it has got me out of some serious trouble.
2: Just the ability to undo things?
0: Yes.
2: Yeah.
0: Actually, on that, the backspace button. Oh, would it be backspace more than Control-Z? Like, you know when you type it out, and then you backspace it, you're like, thank God for that backspace button.
2: Or the unsend feature.
0: Oh, shit. Did you guys know on Gmail you've got, I think you can set it to a particular time,
2: yeah,
0: right? I think you can do, like, 10 seconds and undo it, unsend.
2: Yeah, or on Instagram and Facebook, you've got unsend as well now.
0: Oh, true. But then it comes up with like this person unsent something and you're like, you got to explain what it was. So what's the point?
2: Mm.
0: Also underrated, okay, I'm getting off topic. Don't worry. But like the schedule email thing, new thing that I've just found out about.
2: Very utilised.
0: So good, eh? Because I'm someone that kind of operates at all hours of the night.
2: Yeah.
0: And like if I need to get something done, I'll just do it. And then I'm like, oh wait, though, that's kind of inappropriate to send it at that time. I'll schedule it for the morning. Good, eh? Anyways, that was one. Two, a good font combo. A really good font combo. Like I feel like my design, and actually even my girly pops will understand what I mean by that, but just like two fonts that really just sit so nicely together.
2: Yeah.
0: And when you stumble upon it, you're like, legend.
2: And you'll gatekeep that font combo.
0: Oh yeah, big time. And lastly, I think extremely underrated is just bloopers. How good are bloopers?
2: Bloopers are great. They don't really do bloopers anymore.
0: Why do we not get bloopers anymore?
2: Even
0: like from like the little skits that people do on social media. Give me more bloopers.
2: Yeah.
0: I literally love them so much I cry laugh at them.
2: I think the famous bloopers that come to mind for me are from all of The Office. Like all of the bloopers from The Office are so good.
0: So good. I love it. Okay, give me two.
2: Okay, sober raving was mine.
0: Okay.
2: I went out this weekend and I just had a boogie, was completely sober, drove myself home, woke up feeling mint the next
0: day.
2: You
0: are the man.
2: Thanks, man. But it's like I've been trying to go out more this year and still have fun and dance at these events. Notion I went to completely sober.
0: Yes.
2: And it's just nice to still get out there and you know that you can have a good time and dance to music and you don't need to drink.
0: Bringing it back to what it's supposed to be about.
2: Yeah,
0: yeah,
2: very
0: I love
2: nice.
0: That for you. Good on you.
2: And then secondly, completely other end of the spectrum, Milky Bars. Big white chocolate guy and specifically Milky Bars.
0: Really?
2: Yeah.
0: Oh, I've got to note that down. So
2: yeah,
0: I'm going to get
2: you
0: a little present. We can get you a Milky Bar. I'm going to play it in full. Okay, guys, so that's Gimme Three, and here's another, here's a tune that I think is extremely underrated.
2: Tune.
0: Avicii, Seek Bromance. How good?

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Hewaita Hoki Mahara from 2005. 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

0: 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That is Tarantula. That is how we close out. 4 p.m. right here on George Drive with Sin. And up next is the ad-free drive at 5. So gassed to be welcoming Titan in studio. He's been playing a couple of shows down under, and we've got him in for his last hurrah. I think possibly in the mix. How good? Join us for that.
1: The year was 2016.
2: Leonardo DiCaprio finally won an Oscar. Pokemon Go had us running around outside. We said RIP to Harambe the gorilla.
1: And the dance music was unforgettable. Come on.

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21: Good evening. Bridget here with the latest at 5. What's being described as a truckload of cannabis has been pulled from 17 West Auckland rentals. Police found more than 1,500 plants in the bus, adding up to more than a ton. Red meat exports have hit a second consecutive monthly high. They rose to $1.6 billion in May. Christchurch Airport is marking 75 years since its first scheduled international flight departed. The DC-4 Skymaster took 6.5 hours to get to Melbourne. Police have confirmed they've suspended a firearms licence after Brian Tamaki posted footage of officers at his home this morning. The Destiny Church founder said police had seized his guns, claiming he believes it was to do with trying to defend my country. Morocco has joined Paraguay and Brazil in advancing to the round of 16 at the FIFA World Cup. The Moroccans eliminated the Netherlands in a penalty shootout. Football with Hisense, proud partner of the FIFA World Cup.
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21: For the North Island, it's mostly fine. There could be the odd shower around Gisborne and Wairarapa. For the South Island, a few showers from Bulla to Fiordland. Otherwise, it's mostly fine, but it is frosty tonight.
0: Nothing beats a classic. 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
1: proudly back in the next crop of New Zealand's finest. Hey, remember, text finest to 966 for a chance to win $100 cash and some Steinlager merch. A DJ right now out of the UK called Titan has just got everyone in a bit of a stir. He's got an amazing style and technique and flow, and he brings that to us up next on the show. I'm so excited. A cheeky little 20-minute mix from Titan after this. Two Face, Love Again. It's George.

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0: George Drive on your Cheeky Tuesday. Titan in the house.
1: How are we doing?
0: How are you?
1: I am amazing.
0: I understand Titan now. The size of you. How tall are you?
1: I know I'm going to get some mean jokes, but I'm 6'7".
0: Oh!
1: Yeah, I know, honestly. It's
0: I've only just kind of started to get onto that 6'7" thing, and everyone's like, oh,
1: son. No, honestly, don't.
0: Great, you're in the country, you had a couple of shows, right?
1: Yeah, so I have done all of the shows now, except for the last one that I'm doing for Huffer tonight, in fact. But yeah, it's been absolutely insane, honestly. I love coming over here. It's the best thing. All the shows have like done really, really well. I've had two or three of them sell out, I think.
0: How good is that?
1: It's not bad. Yeah,
0: that's
1: it's not
0: the
1: bad.
0: Best. I love that you are strictly a DJ, right?
1: Yeah. I don't produce my own music. It's literally just all mixing, DJing.
0: It's kind of rare these days just to be a DJ.
1: I mean, I don't actually know anyone else that's sort of like doing this to this extent.
0: Of course.
1: I'm aware of like, I never want to come across like I'm being egotistical or arrogant.
0: No,
1: or anything,
0: but you're being flown to the other side of the world to DJ.
1: Yeah.
0: You're not putting out a top 10 banger on Beatport, right? Which is crazy.
1: It's pretty surreal. Yeah, it's mental that this is where it's taking me. But yeah, I'm just incredibly grateful to have the opportunity to do it.
0: I can get that you're super passionate about the art of DJing as well. Obviously, a lot of people come to watch your DJ sets, not just because you're doing the old same old thing, but like there's a lot of time and prep and effort that goes into it, right? That's really important to you?
1: Yeah, massively. Yeah. Like I spend a lot of time. Anyone that knows me or like knows me as a DJ or a person knows how much I love music. And I think one of the things that I've realized over the last 6 to 12 months is passing on that feeling that I get when I listen to music to other people. And sets or mixes for me have sort of like they've gone away from it sounds bad because I don't want to sound like I'm digging at anyone, but to me a set is more than just pulling faces.
0: Yeah.
1: Don't get me wrong. I love the occasional like shock to the system.
0: Of course.
1: But for me, I go to raves, I go to festivals to sing and dance.
0: Yeah, do you know what I mean? Totally.
1: Like,
0: yeah.
1: That's me.
0: And make really good memories with the people that you love.
1: Exactly.
0: You walk away from a festival and you won't be like, man, I pulled that face to that many tunes. You're like, man, how sick was that moment when they had that big euphoric like build up and we were singing with our best mates?
1: Exactly. Like I'm 6'7", I go gym, but if Adele comes on, you best believe I'm belting every word.
0: Yes! That's so good.
1: Adele, Katy Perry, Sia.

0: Paul, care. We love a multi-genre king.
1: Yeah, absolutely, of course.
0: That's so good.
1: It's just, I don't know, like, it's just, like, at a rave or a festival, it's supposed to be, like, judgment-free. Mm. You can let loose and do whatever the hell you want.
0: Yeah.
1: And I want to encourage that. Like,
0: yeah, of course.
1: Do you know what I mean? It's just a really nice feeling to be able to do that. I enjoy doing that myself. So I'm like, I know other people must enjoy doing it. So yeah. Why not include it into my sets? And ever since I've started doing that, since playing at R&V, that was literally the first set I decided to do it.
0: Wow.
1: And bit of a gamble because I was a little bit nervous. Like, it's very different to what I was doing before, which is like a lot more
0: reaction
1: focused. Yeah. Jump up, neuro, to then switching over and playing a lot more like feelsy, sing along, dancey sort of stuff. I still play jump up and neuro, but just not
0: consistently.
1: Like, yeah, not like one drop after the other.
0: Yeah.
1: But it went down really, really well at R&V. So I've just continued doing it and now I'm back.
0: So sick to have those memories of your first time kind of switching suit at like a festival like Rhythm and Lines, you know, like it's such a beautiful place. I'm glad that the punters allowed you to do what you wanted to do.
1: Yeah. Incredibly, incredibly grateful for it.
0: Well, that's got me really excited for the next half an hour. Have you got something fresh for us?
1: I'm going to be running a little bit of something new, but also the beginning of what I've been running during my sets. So yeah, it's going to be high energy and I can't wait for
0: it. All right, Titan in the mix right now on George FM. Let's have it.
2: Language warning on this one.

0: It's time to get the fuck up.
1: Get the fuck up.

0: How's Titan! Wow! I am up.
1: Yeah.
0: I am so up right now. That was incredible.
1: That's what we want. That's what we want. That's the goal.
0: I thought you were just taking the, not taking the piss, but I thought you were like just kind of exaggerating a little bit when you're like, I want to listen to Adele. And then you actually played Adele.
1: Absolutely. Like, 100%.
0: But also like how it doesn't sound wrong.
1: No, exactly. That's what
0: like,
1: I'm saying.
0: That sounded so right.
1: If it works, it works. Oh. And like if I can fit into a set and people are vibing to it, then why
0: not? Mate, we've just had the sickest time in the studio. And thank God we film that. That'll be going up on YouTube. So stay tuned for that if you want to watch it back. But thank you so much for joining us.
1: My pleasure. Honestly,
0: really nice to hang out and get to know you a little bit more. And I mean, hopefully I get to see you when I come to your side of the world in a couple of weeks.
1: A couple of weeks? Oh,
0: yeah.
1: Nice.
0: That's crazy, eh? Yeah.
1: What? You coming over?
0: Yeah.
1: Where are you playing?
0: I'm playing Boomtown.
1: Oh,
0: yeah, we're playing. We've got like 6 or 7 dates. So
1: that's huge.
0: If you're in the area, we'll have a little. Yeah, there we go. Awesome, Titan, everybody.

0: 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Cheers to Steinlager. 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
1: Let me have music in my heart.

0: start, though. It is out of time. George Drive, sitting here with you in your ad-free drive at 5. Producer Cam, we've got something big incoming, right?
1: Yeah, which I had sort of forgotten about until we talked about it today.
0: So you kind of outlandishly on the podcast the other day said that you were the best cook in the country.
1: That's like not even close to what happened, but sure.
0: Well, I've been told through a little birdie that you're an incredible cook. And you backed that up, that claim, on our off-air podcast. So we thought, go on, prove it. And why don't you treat us, Brooke and I, to a three-course meal before we go to the UK?
1: On the work card.
0: On the work card.
1: Yeah, which is the best bit of all of this.
0: And you said, yeah, hell yeah, let's do it. So we're coming to yours, and we've called it Producer Come Dine With Me.
1: Yes.
0: Which we thought was quite clever.
1: Yes.
0: And we're going to be like recording the whole thing video-wise, obviously turning that into a little bit of an off-air podcast episode. But you think we put the whole thing up on YouTube, eh?
1: Yeah, it should be quite fun as long as it all goes well.
0: How out of 10, how confident are you?
1: I'm making you three things I've never made before, and I don't even think I've got all the kit to make it, but that's all right because I've got DC's credit card and we're away.
0: Yeah, boy. What are we being made again?
1: So I'm gonna make you some bread. I'm going to bake you bread because I've never made bread before.
0: I've heard that's
1: one of the easier breads to make.
0: Oh,
1: so
0: okay,
1: that'll be
0: perfect.
1: Right. We're doing a six-hour braised short rib.
0: And what time are you putting it on?
1: Real early, man. Oh, I've just set an alarm for like 5, I think.
0: Oh my god.
1: Maybe earlier, but that's alright. And then what are we doing? We're doing a lolly cake cheesecake by your request for dessert.
0: Guys, does that not sound so mean? Stay tuned to the off-air podcast. That episode will be coming out next week. And yeah, stay tuned to the socials. So text POD, P-O-D to 966. Go catch up on the off-air podcast. And I reckon it's going to be a good little listen.
1: It'll be something for sure.
0: I can't wait. Good Kai. Incoming. How mean. How the hell do we swindle that, eh? Shit, we're good. Swimming pool, EV, this is Sunset of My Youth on George.
2: Talking on this bit of plastic, generation of glass hearts. 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
1: Of course, Ra'apa Wednesday means only one thing, Old Music Wednesday. Surly, I reckon the floor is yours today.
2: Man, I can't even remember what I listened to on the drive home here.
1: Yeah, good luck, mate.
0: George Breakfast, back live tomorrow from 6 a.m.

Sammy Virgi on the remix of Thames, Me and You. I've actually never listened to that tune without the Sammy Virgi remix part. Should we have a listen to see what it's like? Oh, I can only find this. How this is a tune. I've been

0: Oh, here we go. Sorry, I have found it. Okay, me and you, Tims. Here we go.
1: For me to come out, it means that I'm not the door. I want to show you my world.
0: It's like an acoustic duff, isn't it? I like it, but Sammy Virgie obviously has just got the magic touch for me, hasn't he? We'll end out your ad-free drive at 5 on that one. Big thank you to Stein Lager, proudly back in the next crop of New Zealand's finest. Up next, one last hour of the show. Hot take incoming. Not from me. Producer Cam, you're getting opinionated. How good?
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1: Good evening, Bridget here with the latest at 6. A rapid clinical review will be carried out after a person died in Waikato Hospital's ED overnight.
9: Police are investigating a report of a man trying to lure a young person into a van in the Hutt Valley yesterday afternoon. A year-long police operation involving gangs has resulted in dozens of arrests and the seizure of drugs, guns and millions in assets across Waikato and Auckland. Former Prime Minister Helen Clark has been awarded an honorary law doctorate from Ulster Uni in Northern Ireland. And Auckland is preparing to host a major first for New Zealand's food scene. The inaugural Michelin Guide Awards ceremony is on tonight. A big day ahead for Kiwi golfer Kazuma Kabori as he tries to qualify for next month's Open Championship. And Paraguay's president has declared a national holiday after their football team's historic win at the FIFA World Cup. Football updates brought to you by Hisense.
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9: For the North Island, it's mostly fine. There could be the odd shower around Gisborne and Wairarapa. For the South Island, a few showers from Buller to Fiordland. Otherwise, it's mostly fine, but it is frosty tonight.
3: 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Steinlager, New Zealand's finest, bringing you George Drive.
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0: Kia ora, welcome to the 6pm hour, right here on George FM Drive with Sin, No Brooke Gibson, producer Cam in tow. You ready to get opinionated up next?
20: I am.
0: This is your first time.
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0: Doing a hot take.
20: Let's try not get cancelled, I guess.
0: Okay, so can you give me what is your no-go zone?
20: I don't have one.
0: Perfect. All right, let's go there then. After this, producer Cam, hot take. Harley, flow at us, it's Midnight Sound on George.

0: Robert Miles, Children, it is George Drive with Sin. I hope to see that in the Club Classics Countdown. I mean, it's one of those ones that just inevitably is going to be in there, right? Perhaps it might have slipped this year because there's other tunes on people's minds, but surely top 50, you know? Should we do a hot take? I'm not doing a hot take. Producer Cam is though. Let's go.
1: Get that fire extinguisher ready. It's George Drive's Hot Take Hot Seat.
0: You told me nothing was off limits.
2: Oh, great.
0: So, Producer Cam, I'd like to know, what is your hot take on bubble baths?
2: I haven't had a bath in a long time. And I have had flats that have had baths. I just haven't treated myself to one.
0: It's kind of an investment of time, isn't it?
2: Yeah. And it's just like after a while, you just kind of, once the water cools down a bit and you're just sitting there in your own filth, it's not.
0: No!
2: You know? I couldn't tell you the last time I had a bubble bath. Would you count like a bath bomb as a bubble bath or
0: yeah,
2: is a bubble bath its own thing?
0: Nah, definitely.
2: Okay, because I quite like some of the Lush operations. They have a bit of glitter in them. Some of them get a bit weird. I remember when one of the Shrek movies came out, they did like a Shrek bath bomb that was like meant to be like mud and stuff.
0: Oh yeah, that's interesting.
2: Yeah, but maybe it's something I need to try and report back on.
0: Well, we've just found out, you guys, that Cam has never had a massage before.
2: Yeah.
0: Like, you've never had a paid-for massage?
2: Nah, I'm not one to pamper myself, really.
0: Oh,
2: I just
0: Cam!
2: Trudge. I just trudge through it.
0: I don't like that. I don't like that at all.
2: Okay.
0: We need to change that.
2: Okay, so I need a bubble bath and a massage.
0: Yes, big time. And if anyone can help with that, let us know on 966. Not like that.
2: Yeah, like a business. Not you're not coming over.
0: I don't want to hear from you if you want to massage him, okay? That's not what I'm after. Okay, anyways, that's your hot take on that. Headaches and in-ears, it's beat on my drum on George.

0: ground. It's George Drive on your Cheeky Tuesday. I feel like, producer Cam, I'm doing bloody good for the night that I had on Saturday, eh?
1: You are. The mun is semi-high right now.
0: Yeah. And honestly, guys, I haven't had one of those nights in about 2 months, so it really did take it out of me. Sunday was just non-existent. I don't think I left my bed. That's bad, eh? Do you have those sort of nights?
1: Yeah.
0: No, you're an up and goer, eh?
1: I'll allow myself like an hour to like rot in bed.
0: But then
1: I gotta get up and do something.
0: 966, quick poll. Is there nothing better than rotting in bed after a big night? Hello?
1: I'll go back to bed after a while, but like I gotta get up and like at least go outside once.
0: Really?
1: Yeah.
0: God.
1: Normally to go get a Powerade and a pie.
0: Oh, okay.
1: Yeah.
0: Wait, 966, do you also rot in bed the whole time? Like, I'm so all good with that, and I am so glad that my partner is too. Imagine, like, God, you think that's bad. Imagine what Brooke Gibson does when he's hungover. He goes to, like, Hamilton or something just because he needed to pick something up or something.
1: Yeah, he'll put a new roof on his house. He'll just do all sorts.
0: I'm about to go on tour with him in the UK, and he knows now, because we've toured so much together, we're different hungover people. And he knows not to invite me to do things the day after because I don't want to see him. Anyways, I made it to the gym this morning, everyone, so big pats on the back for me.
1: And a good time was had?
0: It was pathetic. It was a pathetic excuse for someone at the gym. Honestly, if you saw me at the gym, shut up. It's not good at all. Didn't even know why I bothered. I just sat there and sulked the whole time.
1: Stroppy.
0: Yeah. Hey, but I turned up, I showed up.
1: And that's half the battle.
0: And that's half the battle for sure. And then also the bloody hip thrust, that's another battle. Can't do those on a good day. Big Chin led up next. Bakey has got a brand new record, sampling a classic. So let's do that after this.
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2: I need that blue white on Depot, chill it, teapot, two left feet, then Reebok. Shawty did freelance, now she a free thot. Should've never let the b**** alone with my seat mines. Now the b**** skip pit popping in my Reeboks. Talk about a detox, like a beatbox. All grown up, looking like

It's George Drive on your Tuesday. Time for our big tune alert today, and boy, it's big. From 2002, Peven Everett had a pretty iconic record called I Can't Believe I Loved Her. It sounded like this. If the love was so bad. Little housey number, jazzy influences, maybe a little bit hip-hop and elements. Well, this has been kind of deconstructed and rebuilt from 140 producer Bakey, who branches out of Bristol. I just think this is the ultimate show of respect for UK music. And yes, he is from Chicago, but I say that because he was well known for his vocals on Roy Davis Jr.'s UK garage hit, Gabrielle. So let's give it a spin right now. It is Peven Everett with Bakey. I Can't Believe I Loved You, the Rainfall Mix. It's George.

0: Drive on your Cheeky Tuesday. Sin here with you. Hey, this tune. I love this city. Turns 20 this month. Crazy. From Dutch DJ producer Fetty Legrand. Put Your Hands Up for Detroit, 2006. A house electro house anthem, really. Very interesting listening to him talk to DJ Mag. And I just feel like this is very common. A lot of their stories from these big artists talking about these big records, they kind of start with, well, I shopped it around to a few labels and everybody said no. Listen to this.
1: I pitched Detroit to several other labels, but, you know, just no response or like, nah, it's not for us, blah, blah, blah. So it was really interesting that we got this interest from England.

0: hit several charts, which is still crazy, to be honest. You know, I mean, it's not a radio record at all. Weird stuff happens. I was watching the MTV Awards. Will.i.am is there, and he says, like, yeah, we'll like nominate Fiddy LeGrand for Pachanza for Detroit. I'm like, what? Literally fell off the couch. Everyone, this is Fiddy LeGrand, and this is the story of Put Your Hands Up for Detroit.
1: Isn't that crazy? Like, it just, yeah. I feel like use that as inspiration for whatever you're doing in your life, whether you are a DJ or a producer, or whether you are someone in the creative arts, or whether you're a business owner. If someone says no to you, keep shopping it around, and perhaps you can be the Fiddy LeGrand of your field. Your last Cunny Cunny is happening next. The last tune to close out the show. Let's do it.
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Electronic Music Award at the Aotearoa Music Awards for 2026. How good? It is a Cheeky Tuesday, Sin here with you, and it's time to close out the show. A big thank you to show sponsor Stein Lager, proudly back in New Zealand's finest. And we shall see you tomorrow for our Work It Out Wednesday with Brooke Gibson back in tow. We leave you with this, the last Kani Kani, the Caracal Project, The Lights on Your Face. Banger.

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evenings looking tasty as. 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

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See you with Anangi, taking you through to midnight. And around this time, we crack open the fresh produce. We pull something straight out of the musical oven, a brand new tune, still hot, still steaming, and very much ready for your ears. And tonight's track is all Northern Hemisphere summer and vibes. Picture this, Ibiza. The summer season has just ended, and Jamie Jones has just wrapped up his Wednesday night residency at Universe, the newest super venue on the White Isle. Thousands of sweaty bodies losing it every week. And straight off the back of that, instead of sleeping for a month, he goes and writes a tune. And this one? It's built around the golden hour feeling. When the sun is setting, when you catch eyes with a total stranger across the crowd, and somehow you just get each other. There's a lyric in it that nails it dead on. When our lips do not move, but our energies match. 966 is the number. You flick through the fire emojis if you're vibing this one. Vamanos, George 9's big fresh banger for your Tuesday night. This is

is another George Club Classic. Hear why it's a Hoki Mahara from 2008. Vote now in the Club Classics Countdown, georgefm.rover.nz.

0: 33 below in Polar and Bryson. Now that I'm feeling on George Knight's rangi, riding through the evening with you now. Big shout out to everyone sending through their good energy with the fire emojis for our big fresh banger tonight. Jamie Jones and Camden Cox with State of Mind. Loz joining us in the 966 chat with a bloody good question. Why do we not have a Southern Hemisphere Ibiza? Bali is a 9-hour flight and there's too much country music in Fiji. No easy answers, Loz, and I do not understand why they love country music so much in Fiji, but I feel like Southeast Asia has to be our closest Ibiza-esque location, surely, despite that long flight. 966, you let us know what you think. Now you hold tight, our music news is on the way. We talk about an online museum preserving rave history. Before that, Andromedic and Arcando will hold me in heaven, and some focus and culture shock bring remix energy to a trance classic into Shakes of a Lamb's Tail on George Knights.
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0: Andrew Meta, Carcando and Rafaela with Hold Me in Heaven, Pond George Knight, Rangi, taking you through. Now let's get into this. As is the way, each week, each Tuesday night, we drop into your breakdown music news. Gotta
1: 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The Breakdown, music news on George.
2: Cheers to Thrive.
0: Right, if you love a bit of dance music history, this is genuinely pretty cool. The Rave Preservation Project has just launched a brand new directory alongside its massive online archive, making it even easier to explore the story of rave culture. They've been collecting pieces of dance music history since 2013, and the archive now holds more than 40,000 items. We're talking old flyers, posters, backstage passes, zines, tickets, all those little bits and pieces that capture a moment in time. The whole website's had a refresh too, with a cleaner gallery and links out to platforms like Spotify, Apple Music and Bandcamp, so it's never been easier to get lost down the rabbit hole. The mad part? They've still got another 250,000 items waiting to be sorted and uploaded. That's enough rave history to keep you busy until the cows come home. They're also asking the dance music community to get involved. If you've got memorabilia tucked away in a drawer, they'd love to hear from you. Or if you're an artist, label promoter or brand, you can jump into the new directory and help support the project while getting your name in front of a seriously passionate audience. It's such a wicked idea, keeping the history of rave alive, one flyer, one story, and one unforgettable night at a time. And that...
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0: Alright, now let's get back into it with the latest one from Fred again. This is Did It Again, haha, on George Nights.

0: tomorrow on George Breakfast with Lee, Becky B and Surly.
1: Of course, Ra'apa Wednesday means only one thing, Old Music Wednesday. Surly, I reckon the floor is yours today.
2: Well, I can't even remember what I listened to on the drive, don't you?
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Bag Raiders with Break My Heart on George Knight's Rangi here with you. Now, Loz texted through earlier. She asked, why don't we have a Pacific Ibiza? And I was at a complete loss. But you fine people have been sharing your thoughts on 966. Kate suggesting Rarotonga. Apparently, there's a crew there, Coco House Brothers, who throw a thing there in our winter across the months. Very nice. And I have to say, I do love the Cook Islands. Great energy, great place. Simon reckons we should build our own Ibiza in New Zealand. Maybe in Queenstown. Just so good. It'd be amazing to have a place that was pumping every night with party tourists in New Zealand. Any other thoughts? 966 is the number you get in. Let's roll back into the treats, the goodness. With Tobias, this is Stay With Me Through the Night on George.

0: Hedema with Comes and Goes on George Knight's Arangi with you. Now, lots of excitement for the ABs taking on France this weekend. I don't think I've ever been as excited for a lineup to drop as I am at the moment. Just so keen to see if that 9, 10, 12 and 13 axis of power from the Hurricanes will be there on Saturday night. But it's not the only game. I'm super excited to see the Wallabies take on Ireland later that night. And then another huge one with the Springboks taking on England in Sunday morning our time. And I'm pushing for a Southern Hemisphere win across the board. So up the Wallabies, up the box. Now you hold tight. George goes club mode in a little over an hour with our tech house Don Johnny Calvert. Tunes, big energy, all of that. George Knights feels damn good.
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10: 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George Nyes with Rangi.
11: Yes, yes, George Nyes, Rangi's with you. Got you locked in all the way to the witching hour, guiding your night with the best beats. Now coming up over the next hour, it's the best damn tunes broadcast across the motu and around the world. Then from 9, we're in. Club mode is engaged. We fire things up with our Tuesday Tech House torchbearer, Johnny Calvert, rolling with an hour of grooves, rolling bass lines and all the right kind of pressure to kick the night into action. From 10, the studio doors swing open for the return of Valks. One of Aotearoa's freshest selectors is back behind the decks, guiding us through our deep tech movement. Then, as the clock edges towards midnight, we slip into Lost in Sound. Rams V takes the controls, weaving together deep, hypnotic, progressive cuts, carrying us towards the top of the evening. You're in safe hands. Tech beats, minimal energy, and a trip to the progressive side of town Tuesday evening. Looking tasty as meow. Let's roll back into the night with Peggy Goo and Ira Starr. This is Woman on George Nyes.

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1: 357 on my hip, tryna pop. 357 like I'm heading whips cross. 357 baddies on my top. 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

0: New Logic bringing the remix energy to Birdie's Wings on George Knight. Rangi taking you through and with the Club Classics Countdown. Now open for voting. We're working our way back through the years, one day at a time, revisiting some of the biggest tunes that hit up dance floors with Rewind Selector. And on day six, we take you back to 2017 and a tune that dominated clubs and festivals. Now, before this track, the artist behind it had spent a decade kicking about under different names. They had some success, but were still at that kind of mid-card level. And then this one song dropped, and when it did, it launched them onto festival main stages practically overnight. All right, before we drop the track, story time. The lyrics in this song are about a girl sipping a Coca-Cola. Can't quite tell the difference yet, and for years, people reckoned it was about something properly dark, drinks getting spiked. Turns out, completely wrong. It's actually about a girl, absolutely off their nut, trying to get past a bouncer, having a full debate with him, holding what she swears is just a soft drink. Turns out, it's rum and coke. Vamanos, let's get in. George Knight's Rewind Selector, and this is Camel Fat and Elderbrook with Cola.
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1: Sammy Virgie on the remix of Me and You on George Knight's Rangi, taking you through. Now, earlier this evening, we dropped our big fresh banger. It was a heater cooked up in Ibiza. And Loz texts through and asks, why don't we have a Pacific Ibiza? So we opened it up to the chat machine. We had lots of sensible answers come through for reasons this isn't a thing. Population, distance from the rest of the world, all very sensible. But one person joined us in the chat, no name, but they suggested Waipu. And the reasons are solid. Not far from Auckland, airport in Whangarei. They have a beach. It has warm water in the summer. Someone needs to get this to Winston Peters. Get him on board so we can make this happen. Waipu, the Ibiza of the Pacific in New Zealand. Meow, George flips into club mode in half an hour with Johnny Calvert kicking things off. Belks is in from 10 for our deep tech movement. And rolling us through to midnight from 11, we drop into some hypnotic rhythms with Rams V and Lost in Sound. You keep it on George. Groove time, creeping closer.
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0: Avon with I Run on George 9's Rangi, taking you through. 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
0: 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Now let's roll back into the groove with the latest one from MPH. 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
1: Of course, Ra'apa Wednesday means only one thing, Old Music Wednesday. 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
0: This is another George Club classic, He Waiata Hoki Mahara from 2007.

Hands up for Detroit on George 9th. Rangi with you, taking you through to midnight. Now, big shout out to everyone joining us in the chat tonight. I appreciate the energy you fling to me. Now, here's another thing for you to think about. Tomorrow night, for our Rewind Selector tune, we drop into the year 2016. It was the year of Pokemon Go. It saw a surge in people getting in their steps each and every day. Now, if you have a banger from 2016 that you want to nominate for this, maybe it was your favourite song on your playlist as you wandered around the places catching Pokemon, you send it through to 966. And maybe it'll be the Rewind Selector tune for Wednesday. And you'll hear it on the radio and feel better than that time you caught a Dragonite. Now, getting myself ready for another session with Johnny Calvert, which involves stretches and phone charging for Shazam duties. That up in around 15 minutes. But let's get a bit closer to his magic. With this one, it's our man Marlon with Celeste and Lose Control.

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1: 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Team New Zealand's Blackmagic boat defended the America's Cup. 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
6: And we're in. The lights are low. The speakers have been increased in volume. Club mode has been engaged. Welcoming into the studio our man, our tech house, Don.
7: Too kind, mate.
6: Johnny Calvin. Welcome back in, brother.
7: Oh, mate, it's good to be here.
6: Now, how has the last few days been? You'd actually, just tell me about the football. How's that been going for you?
7: Well, if anyone wants to not hear the spoilers on today, then turn the radio off for about 20 seconds because I'm about to hit some spoilers.
6: Well, just sing loudly in your head.
7: Yeah, exactly. Actually, don't turn the radio off. But, mate, it's been a really interesting day, football. Pretty sad one because my partner's German, so they lost on penalties to Paraguay.
6: I did hear.
7: As you might know.
6: And they've been knocked out.
7: Yeah, which was a bit of an upset. The Dutch.
6: But also Netherlands.
7: The Dutch as well on penalties to Morocco. Morocco, obviously, a really strong team. But yeah, that was still. I probably still would have picked the Dutch to pip them, and it looked like for a long time because Morocco equalised in like the 90th minute.
6: You know, there's nothing like the Football World Cup to make me realise how very little I know about football and the rankings of the countries there. So when you're like Morocco, because yeah. I'm on a little pool thing that I have,
7: and I'd
6: pick
7: like that.
6: Yeah, and I'd pick the Dutch to win that one. And just kind of thinking Morocco got no chance. Yeah. Turns out they're an incredibly strong team.
7: No, a lot of people would agree with you. I think a lot of people would have picked the first game though. Brazil got up over Japan. They again another injury time right at the end of the game winner. I imagine the Brazilian community around the country here would have gone wild. But yeah, mate, great, very interesting.
6: Are we talking
7: start.
6: Good wild or
7: good
6: or
7: wild? Yeah,
6: this
7: yeah,
6: is the
7: yeah.
6: other thing about football, isn't
7: yeah,
6: it?
7: Like
6: if
7: yeah,
6: the All Blacks were to play, I don't know, it's not Georgia, mm-hmm. you know, Tajikistan.
7: Right. Yeah, okay.
6: We were playing them in a game of football, rugby, and we didn't win until the last 10 minutes. There'd be some serious questions being asked. Whereas with football, I feel like people know that it's a lot tighter. It's harder to get those goals.
7: I mean, I'm not. I stopped playing football when I was 15, so I'm not that. This is where I don't want to like oversell my knowledge. But Japan are a good team, so it's not like Brazil beat a mid-tier team in the last minute. Japan were a solid team, and Brazil came out on top. They were probably, you know, they were definitely expected to win, but it was never anticipated to be an easy game for them.
6: All very exciting. I love a bit of sport. I love a bit of kicking the ball around.
7: Oh, mate, we got sport on the breakfast show, and now we got sport on the night show.
6: Round ball, oval ball. You know one sport that I love, and I'll just leave this here, and we're going to drop into the tunes, is roller derby.
7: Roller derby.
6: Oh, man. I'll tell you about it.
7: Right.
6: It's roller skates. It's a ring. They race around a ring. It's wild.
7: Tell me more, mate.
6: I will do. Later.
7: Let's get into it.
6: Now coming to you live and direct out of the George studio for the next hour, this is Johnny Calvert in the mix. George Nights feels damn good.

0: you through to midnight, and this has been our man Johnny Calvert in the mix across the last hour, bringing that tech house pressure. And one of the things that I'm finding with tech house at the moment is that it really seems to be verging on that kind of like deep tech, kind of minimalist vibe that is out there in the world.
1: Yeah.
0: Just kind of like at times it just kind of swings into it, dips a little toe in the water of that kind of goodness.
1: Definitely, and it's also sped up, mate. So if you remember, like, back, if we wind the clock back pre-COVID, I feel like a lot of house records were around that 120, 124.
0: Yeah, and you would get, I think Fisher started when he was dropping his tunes, those, you know, the big ones that he was dropping back in the day, those were all like 124, 125.
1: Yeah, yep, you're kidding, losing it. You're little, are you losing it? Might be, oh, this is going nerdy, but it might be 126. you little beauty, 124.
0: Yeah.
1: You know?
0: It's amazing all you can remember about, that.
1: Yeah.
0: I'm like, it's all there on the file. I don't need to think about it too much. Although, and you know, the other part of it is I have trouble remembering yesterday.
1: Oh, well, then.
0: I just know, yeah, it was a good day.
1: Mate, there's no helping you then, is there?
0: Oh, no, there's not. There's not. Well, I'm glad that we got to talk about roller derby off air.
1: Yeah, one of those ones where I don't understand it because I haven't played it. So I was watching it going, what the hell is going on?
0: I can
1: here?
0: Also say that I've never played it. The idea of being on wheels or actually ice skating, it all scares me.
1: And yet you love to watch it.
0: Love to watch it. Hey, thank you so much for the last hour. It's been, as always, bloody amazing.
1: Mate, my pleasure, as always.
0: Now coming up for your top of the next hour, we've got Valks, New Zealand's next finest DJ, is here, ready to step up to the ones and twos and take us through for another hour in our deep tech movement show. It's feeling good. Feeling damn good. George Knights, all of that.
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0: George Knights, you're here with Rangi, taking you through to midnight. There we go. And here comes the volume. Joining us, wanting to send a big shout out to our man, Johnny Calvert, for the last hour of goodness. He always lays down a consistently excellent set. You see what I did there, brother? Nice. Joining me in the studio, though, for the next hour, taking us through in our deep tech movement, it is Valks. Welcome back in.
20: Thank you so much.
0: It's always good to have you here, and you've been... Sorry. I just realised that I had some kind of strange accent thing just kind of kick in there. It's really nice to have you here.
20: Really nice to have you here.
0: Always good. You've been busy.
20: I've been busy.
0: Tell me about it. Tell us about the things and what's coming up for you.
20: Oh, okay. What's coming up for me? There's a lot coming up. There's a lot of unannounced stuff that's coming up. This Friday I've got Bunker at Il Bruto.
0: Ooh.
20: Yeah, so that's going to be good.
0: What's happening at Bunker?
20: So that is just like one of my mates, like Collective. So they, they've been putting on some pretty cool shows. They started with Open Decks at Il Bruto, and now they're branching out into more events, which is pretty cool. So it's just going to grow from there.
0: What can we expect at Bunker, at Il Bruto,
20: everything.
0: For the Tamaki Makaurau family?
20: You're going to get... the best artists, the best up-and-coming artists in New Zealand with a multi-genre music, which is good. I'm really enjoying the multi-genre at the moment. It's just a good time.
0: Yeah, who else is on the lineup? Do we know? Actually, do one of you know?
20: Yeah.
0: Yes, Bianca, you jump on, Bianca, on the microphone as well.
20: Jump on.
0: So we've got Bianca here as well. She's come to join Valks in the studio in support, as is our way, a beautiful thing. Now, you want to tell us about the Bunker, Il Bruto. Bianca, step up to that mic.
21: Yeah, no, we're so excited. It's a collective that me and my friend Fred started. It's just trying to represent more underrepresented subgenres around Auckland, stuff that you don't really get to hear much around. We're going to be playing hard house, hard groove, hard bounce, happy hardcore, a bunch of more niche stuff that needs a bit of a home.
0: I'm hearing there's definitely a kind of groove there. Yeah. I think the only thing that's missing that I didn't hear was Schrantz. That's like, that was it. It was like hard house into hard groove. And then I thought, they're going to go into techno. They're going to go into Schrantz. No, you stepped away from it.
21: Nah, we feel like that's covered by Hardvoria. They do a lot of that more harder techno stuff. We just want to give those underrepresented sounds a little bit more of a home.
0: I do love a bit of hard house. Actually, quite a lot of it has been coming through on George Nights. It just seems to be one of those sounds that is really pushing at the moment, and people are really enjoying it. It's that kind of crossover between that kind of fast house stuff that kind of merges into hard house, because it's like quite melodic.
20: It is, and I agree. I feel like anyone who starts on tech house, they always end up merging into hard house.
0: This is the way. I'll tell you what, we should probably jump in.
20: Let's go.
0: All right, coming to you live and direct out of the George studio, this is Valks taking us through for the next hour. And I just want to say Valks is going to be joining us on Matariki Friday. Long weekend revival. It's going to be one hell of a time. She's going to be going back

Bunker gig. It's called Bunker Presents Hard Out. This Friday at El Broco, and the lineup is Danks, Bedtime Revenge, Beretta, Concussion, MEJ, Harrison T, Kirsten, T. I'm not even gonna attempt that one. Valks and Zenek. Person who, I apologize, but you spell it like that. I don't even know what this is. The letters don't make a word.

George Knights. This is the Rangi taking you through to midnight, and in the mix at the moment is Valks, our deep tech movement, and she is grooving the hell out of the radio at the moment.

0: George FM, George Nights. You're here with Rangi, taking it through till midnight. And across the last hour, we were joined on the decks by the one called Vaux, New Zealand's next finest DJ right there. Thank you so much for that. That was brilliant.
1: Thank you so much. I really enjoyed that one. It's a little bit different tonight.
0: It was a bit different. You went across many genres. There was a bit of a tech house feeling to there. There was a bit of minimal, and there was some real throwback vibes coming too.
1: Yeah, definitely.
0: Just amazing. Now, there was something in my head. I wanted to say that I'm going to see you next Friday.
1: That's right.
0: Normally, we have to wait for a month before you come back in, but next Friday, you're here, and you're bringing your friend along.
1: Yes, bring a Sergio, so that's going to be a great mix together. He's an amazing DJ.
0: That day is going to be a hell of a lot of fun. It's all back-to-backs.
1: It's going to be amazing.
0: After you, Milan and Zozo. We've got Zenek and Azbek up after that. There's Alan and Kays. There's Pixie Lane and Kazi Flip. And then there's a Fatal 4-Way Jungle thing going down. A back-to-back-to-back-to-back. Was that four? No, yes. There was three.
1: I think so.
0: Anyway, it's one of those. Did you know it's International Sailor Moon Day?
1: No, I didn't.
0: Yes, do you know who Sailor Moon is?
1: I do.
0: Brilliant. Now you hold tight. Coming up, top of the next hour, is our man Rams V. He's going to be taking us through with some hypnotic progressive house energy. You keep it locked. This is George. Feels damn good.
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9: Kua Timata, we're in Rangi with you, George Knights. Now, big shout out going out to Valks, bringing the pressure in our deep tech movement across the last hour. Now, taking us through to midnight, it's our man coming back into the studio, lost in sound, Rams V. Welcome.
10: Hey, how's it going?
9: It's a gorgeous night, and it's good to have you here. You know, tonight is International Sailor Moon Day.
10: What a wonderful way to celebrate it.
9: I'm just going to paint a picture. There was just confusion passing across his eyes. Yeah. I saw it very brief, very sharp before you like snap into it, man. We've got some radio to do. Now tell me about what's happening with you.
10: What's happening? There's a few more coming up, a few more things coming up. But first of all, next Thursday, the day before Matariki, I have Ali and Fila returning to New Zealand after 15 years. And he's going to be playing Uplifting Trance for 3 hours.
9: At the Mothership.
10: At the Mothership.
9: At the Mothership.
10: At the Mothership.
9: And just remember, it's Thursday night, sure, but it's also Matariki the following day, and that is a public holiday.
10: That is correct. That's one of the reasons that I got that gig. So on the Thursday, you party on, and then you have a long weekend to recover and do your chores.
9: This is the way to do it. What else? I know that you're a busy man, so there are further things down the track in the pipeline.
10: Yeah, there's a few more things coming up, Yeah, I'll announce it as we go.
9: Yes, there is another one in July, though.
10: That is another one in July. I'm starting this new event. It's actually to support the local artists so that I can bring them on for like openings or closing sets for international acts as well. But this one is mainly focusing on the local talent. And I've named it Deep Down. And that's at Zen Nightclub. It's on the 25th of July. And I've got one of the more famous local acts called Tom Risk is flying up from Queenstown. And the other guy is based in Tauranga, Nomad T. And I'll be closing that night as well.
9: Beautiful. And is that going to be Progressive House as well?
10: Correct. Progressive House, deep, melodic, in that same kind of realm, yeah.
9: I love this. There are so many different nights that support different artists in other areas.
10: Yeah, I think that's one way to keep the momentum and also to promote the music that we all love. So there's something to do or something to go check out and support the local acts, support the club culture, support the nightlife. As we all know, hospitality is struggling, so this is one way to do it, I guess. I mean, yeah, it's the tickets are only $20. It's going to support the DJs and also support the bar if you buy a drink. You know, we've had some difficult times in the past few weeks. So
9: yes, we have.
10: Yeah.
9: Yeah. But building that community.
10: Yeah.
9: Just so important.
10: 100%.
9: All right. Let's get in. Coming to you live and direct out of the George Studio, Tuesday night, International Sailor Moon Day. This is Rams V, Lost in Sound. George Knights, feels good.

0: 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Couple of shows incoming next Thursday at the Mothership, Ali and Fila, Uplifting Trance, and at the end of the month, Club Zen will see a new path deep down, a showcase of local talent in the progressive and melodic worlds. You'll find more info on those at lostinsound.co.nz. 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Till then, you keep safe, live large, and dance every day. George Nights feels damn good.
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1: Leonardo DiCaprio finally won an Oscar. Pokemon Go had us running around outside. We said RIP to Harambe the gorilla.
0: And the dance music was unforgettable. 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
18: Morning, Glenn here with the latest at 6. Submissions have been heard on incoming disability legislation with concerns raised about the support families need to provide. Neil Woodhams from Multiple Sclerosis NZ says the definition is too wide.
19: In our case, for example, it means possibly our 14-year-old granddaughter is responsible for my wife's care.
18: Those eligible for paid parental leave get a bit more each week from today. The maximum weekly rate rises 2.8% to just over $800. Parliament has added stronger measures to tackle antisocial road users. Convicted fleeing drivers, street racers and people taking part in intimidating convoys could lose their vehicles or even have them destroyed. Queenstown Mayor John Glover is asking holidaymakers for patience. He says the airport's expecting more than 785,000 passengers in the next 3 months, but it doesn't mean it has to get hectic.
20: It is busy. Staff in our front-facing roles in tourism and hospitality, they're here to enjoy the season as well.
18: And we're all being encouraged to think before we click. Stats show a jump in fake lotto, crypto and holiday house booking sites at this time of year. In sport, tennis with Davis Cup Auckland and men's fourth seed Ben Shelton is the biggest casualty at Wimbledon so far, the American beaten by a Finnish qualifier. Defending women's champ Iga Swiatek and 2022 winner Elena Rybakina are through. Seven-time champ Serena Williams due on court this morning. And more round of 32 action at the Football World Cup today. Norway currently taking on Ivory Coast in Dallas and leading 1-0.
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23: Little bit of low cloud or fog to start the day for most places in the North Island. -3 overnight in Manawa 2. Similar in the south, just a bit of fog though around Christchurch.
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25: Let's get it, whanau. Welcome to Yara Apo Wednesday. George Breakfast, Lee, Becky B and Surly with you. Surly, morena.
26: How are we?
25: Yeah, good. How are you?
26: Yeah, good.
25: No Lee today, whanau, so just the two bandits and, of course, Mousy Mouse. Hi.
27: Good morning.
25: How are you, Mousy?
27: I'm good. How are you feeling?
25: Yeah, good. It's hump day, baby.
26: Yeah, downhill slide from here. How good.
25: Oh, and what a slide it will be.
26: It will be one of the great slides, I feel like. I feel like we started sliding yesterday.
25: Yeah, look, our lovely leader, Lee, MIA at the moment. Sorry, guys. But that means you just get couple hours of
26: Random shit.
25: Yeah. Hell yeah. No, bring it on. I'm so excited for that. Actually, we're going to be talking about a set that just got released.
26: Okay.
25: An iconic DJ at one of the world's most iconic raving locations.
26: Mardi Gras.
25: Close.
26: Okay.
25: Brighton Beach.
26: That's so far away.
25: Same vibes.
26: Okay, cool.
25: And let's go through some of my favourite tracks from him just after this. Let's kick us off. It's Prosper, Murder Beats, Baby on George.

0: enjoyed breakfast. Florida Senora Apple Wednesday. Lee, Becky B and Surly with you. No Lee today, but Surly here bright and early. Hi.
1: Hi. Sorry, I was just in a daze. There's a lot going on right now.
0: There's a lot going on in your world, which we will get to later.
1: Yes.
0: LeBron James leaving the Lakers.
1: Crazy. I don't know where I'm going.
0: But
1: homeless.
0: But we will not get there just yet, okay?
1: No, we won't. Okay.
0: I want to talk about the master that is Carl Cox. He has just released an hour and a half vinyl set at Brighton Beach from last year. It is unreal. Have a listen to this. Club classics everywhere. Expansions, move your body.

0: 20,000 ravers.
1: Holy smokes.
0: Holy smokes indeed. Of course, Outlander Vamp.
1: I've just Googled it. Pretty hissing location, eh?
0: Pretty hissing location. Of course, if you're wondering where Brighton on the Beach is, there's a very iconic... Oh, listen to this. So sick. Very iconic Fatboy Slim rave from back in the day. And now they do parties there every single year. Carl Cox was one of the lucky ones to headline one in 2025. Of course, as he goes on, he gets more and more trancey, techno-y, harder.
1: The nostalgia.
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0: Born Slippy, Underworld. Make sure you go check it out if you are a bit of an old school raver, if you love your Carl Cox. It is on YouTube. Carl Cox final set on the beach, Brighton 2025.
1: Go on.
0: Go on. How good is that? Now, there's something in the media at the moment, Surly.
1: Uh-oh.
0: There's a new relationship style, and it's talking about whether boys are golden retrievers or not.
1: What does that mean?
0: Well, let's go to the next. I'm going to test you to see whether you're a golden retriever in your relationship.
1: I have a feeling I'm going to be.
0: Oh, no. Brand new music from the winners of our Aotearoa Music Award for Best Electronic Artist. It's Kuro and Brandon Shiraz. It's called Best Believe on George.

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2: I guess we're not the same anymore. I guess we're not the same. 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

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I guess we're not the same anymore. Ooh, guess we're not the same, same. I guess we're not the same.

0: Breakfast late, Vicky B and Surly with you. Cheeky bit of Virgie for your Wednesday. I guess we're not the same. Now, Surly, you're in a very loving, committed relationship.
1: Thank you.
0: Yes,
1: I am, yes.
0: Question, not a statement.
1: Yes, about 15 years.
0: 15 years you and Kimbo have been together.
1: Crazy work.
0: Wow, little babies when you met.
1: Yes.
0: Like, oh, well, not babies, but.
1: Nah, it was all above board.
0: Thank God. So there is a new trend in relationships at the moment.
1: Okay.
0: And it talks about being a golden retriever boyfriend. Okay?
1: I don't like the sound of this already.
0: No, it's not a bad thing. Think Travis Kelce.
1: Oh, yeah, good bloke.
0: Yep. Who, of course, is Taylor Swift's potentially husband at this point. Tom Holland.
1: I don't know that.
0: Spider-Man, Zendaya's boyfriend.
1: Yeah, okay, yeah. Great, yep.
0: Ryan Reynolds?
1: Yes, big fan.
0: So, these men genuinely super happy to celebrate their partner's success, confident without needing to dominate the room, the opposite of your stereotypical bad boy.
1: Okay, so 50-50 bad boy.
0: Are you saying that you are
1: no,
0: a bad boy?
1: No, just on the dance floor.
0: Oh, okay. So, I thought today I've got some questions for you, and we'll figure out if you are a golden retriever like myself and Mouse. Thank you.
1: Okay.
0: Are. Okay. Number one, if your partner earns more than you,
1: yep.
0: Is it A, hell yeah, we're a team? B, it doesn't really matter? Or C, it would piss you off?
1: A.
0: Hell yeah, we're a team. There we
1: yep.
0: go. Okay. This is a hard one. Question number two, which compliment would you most like to hear? A, you're so incredibly supportive. Or B, you're so great at playing first five, please come back to the coat.
1: Probably B.
0: Okay.
1: Probably B, but A is more likely to happen. I don't think there's been many of those B scenarios yet.
0: All right. Your partner, Kimbo, ask for support with a new project, potentially at work. A, how can I help? Or B, man, that sounds like a lot of work amount.
1: A.
0: Nice.
1: A, we help each other a lot. She helps me out a lot too.
0: Okay, how do you react when someone is smarter or more talented than you? Not necessarily. Kimberly, you're around a lot of successful women, isn't he, Mouse?
1: Yeah.
2: 100%.
0: A lot of successful women. So, how do you react when you're around us? A, teach me. B, you feel like you need to prove yourself.
1: I'd like to say A. Sometimes there's a bit of B because I just throw out outrageous things and see if they land. But more A.
0: Okay. And last but not least, if I were to kick a ball on a field and just kick it, would you instinctively run and go chase it and bring it back to me?
1: I can't help myself. There's nothing better than a little game of fetch.
0: I knew it. You're one of our golden retrievers here at Georgia Bend.
1: As soon as you mentioned it, I was like, this is going to be me. I'm going to be a yes.
0: I like it. You suit it.
1: Thank you.
0: Yeah, it's not a bad thing at all. So if you're a golden retriever as well, make sure you go out there and...
1: Great dogs. Kim's family actually has a golden retriever, Cash. He's the man. Yeah, because her brother's name's Johnny. Johnny Cash.
0: Wow.
1: Yeah.
0: I love that for you.
1: Thank you very much.
0: All right. Now, the Black Caps had a bit of a win over the last couple of days.
1: Historic win. Series win over in England.
0: And then got into the sheds.
1: Yeah, normally that's when the beers and the tunes start flowing, but they were lacking a few things.
0: All right, let's go there next. You're on George.
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19: Being here at 6:30, street racers and fleeing drivers could lose their cars or even have them crushed with new laws just passed. People eligible for paid parental leave get a bit extra from today with a boost to the weekly rate kicking in. Cyber experts are warning about a rise in winter scams with a hike to things like fake lotto and holiday booking sites. And Auckland's mayor wants a national solution to natural disaster recovery. Wayne Brown saying it's not fair for local ratepayers to carry the burden, especially with more frequent severe weather events. And a rugby league with Machinery Haas, former Blackburn Seven star Gail Broughton will make her Warriors debut this weekend at standoff in the team's NRLW season opener in Hamilton on Sunday against the Bulldogs. Former Sevens teammate Stacey Walker in the reserves.
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21: A little bit of low cloud or fog to start the day for most places in the North Island. Minus three overnight in Manawa too. Similar in the south, just a bit of fog though around Christchurch.
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0: Let's get a whanau. Welcome to Yara Upper Wednesday. Just myself and Zuli here today. No Lee, but of course the show has been brought to you by Makita. Makita's XGT range, outpower, outlast, outperform, the ultimate cordless system for serious work.
1: Now that's what I'm talking about. Now, Black Caps, series win, famous victory, sent Ben Stokes off a loser.
0: Iconic.
1: Iconic.
0: So sick for the fellas.
1: So sick for the fellas. And obviously performed on the field, got the dub, went back in the sheds, and a few of the lads wanted to perform off the field. Celebrate. Oh. You know, get around your teammates. There's nothing like that buzz after a victory. You walk back in, you're expecting chili bins and tunes. And unfortunately, that's not what they were greeted with.
0: Oh.
1: So someone threw out, "Who's on the Orcs?" And it was just silence.
0: No, they needed you, Silly.
1: Not on. We have three locker room bangers at the coat. Quite diverse.
0: Yeah.
1: I reckon we go there next.
0: All right, let's do it. Silver Bumper on tonight. You're on George.

0: leaving me and silly with you for your Wednesday. Cheeky bit of canine midnight sun. No Lee today.
1: No. So we're running them up.
0: So we're running them up.
1: Yeah,
0: hell
1: let's
0: yeah.
1: See how we go. Why not? The Black Caps, a famous series win for them over in England. It doesn't happen often, to be fair. Tough place to go and win. But some of their socials content caught our attention.
0: Yeah, I
1: there was a clip that popped off.
2: Yes, boys! Yes!
3: Oh, champagne. Who's on tunes?
1: Who's on tunes? The famous question. There's no better feeling. You get the dub in life, really, in anything. You walk back in, you want to celebrate. Empty room. Who's on tunes? Incredibly important role. Now, I'm normally on tunes for the code.
0: Are you? Yeah. Are you the tunes guy?
1: Yeah, one
0: I
1: of
0: mean,
1: the tune guys.
0: Considering you are on Georgie FM, I'd hope you were the tunes guy.
1: Yeah, unofficial culture captain for about the last 15 years.
0: Does that mean you just love to sink beers?
1: Yeah, basically, and just encourage others to sink beers responsibly as well. So I've got three tunes here. The first one, To Brazil, the Vinga Boys.
0: Oh!
1: Now, this has been made famous by the Warriors, who have added it to their team song at the end. Have their own chant. Really good one just for, you know, spraying each other with beers, necking beers.
0: Yeah, like so this is like the opener.
1: Yes,
0: almost.
1: Hype music,
0: okay,
1: basically. Gets everyone up out of their feet.
0: I like this.
1: It's funky.
0: You're such a Vinga Boys guy.
1: I am. Look, and I'm not embarrassed of it.
0: No,
1: the second one, Freed from Desire.
0: Okay.
1: Obviously, this one gets played in locker rooms all around the world. Messi actually played this on the weekend after they beat us, which really hurt.
0: Burnt.
1: He changed the words, so it's like Surly's on fire, your defence is petrified, and then that person has to see one off while everyone else chants the na na na na.
0: I like that.
1: Yeah, so it'd be like, Mouse is on fire, your defence is petrified, and then...
0: Hell yeah.
1: You get it?
0: Last
1: one. Bit different.
0: Okay.
1: Baby, Give It Up.
0: Oh, all right.
1: Yep. Surly, see it off, see it off. Surly, see it off. And then you just go around the team, basically. And everyone has to see one off responsibly.
0: I love this. Is it true that this was one of your tunes in your reception to your wedding as well?
1: Yes, absolutely. And we'd just call out different people that have to sing tins to. Yeah. So that's kind of the modern day locker room vibe, to be fair.
0: I really like that.
1: Mm.
0: You're a great locker room DJ.
1: Has it surprised you?
0: Yeah, a little bit. This one, definitely. Baby, Give It Up.
1: There's a lot of, like, Man I Need, all that type of stuff. Real sing-along-y tunes. Yeah, Angels gets a good run every so often.
0: That doesn't surprise me coming from you.
1: No.
0: Well, fun, of course. Shout out to the Black Caps for an incredible, incredible win. I've seen lots of commentary online as well of people being like, this squad is dynamite no matter the format.
1: Yeah,
0: yeah.
1: And their content has been real sick too. They've got like GoPros up in the changing rooms and stuff, so you get a little bit of a behind the scenes access. So
0: hell yeah. Hey, talking about tunes, Beatport, which is where DJs buy all their tunes from.
1: Yeah, I'm familiar. I'm in the industry now.
0: He's in the industry.
1: Yeah.
0: Has released their top selling tracks from 2026 so far. It's pretty interesting. We'll go there next. All right, brand new Brave Graders. Let's Break My Heart on George.

0: with you. Let's check music.
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2: Cheers to Thrive.
0: Now, Surly Beatport,
3: yes,
0: is an incredible website that DJs go and buy tunes from.
3: It's recently just come into my life.
0: Yeah.
3: For Weekly Weapon. I never knew this thing existed.
0: Yeah, it's pretty interesting. So I say if I have a show, I would go straight to Beatport or straight to another platform called Bandcamp and start the hunt, basically.
3: And you have to buy these tunes, right?
0: Yeah, 100%. It's kind of like DJ, like, lore.
3: Yeah, like, gotcha. So it's like tunes. A supermarket for DJs. You shop the aisles, you find what you like.
0: Exactly.
3: There we go.
0: And it's split into every subgenre you can imagine. So we've got house music, UKG, drum and bass, but then we've also got, like, Latino, Big Room.
3: So Ricky
0: trance.
3: Martin's on there.
0: Probably.
3: Sick.
0: Yeah, but mostly club stuff. Now, they've released 2026 Best Tracks so far.
3: Okay.
0: It's pretty interesting. Do you want house, garage, or drum and bass?
3: We'll start with house. We'll finish with the main event, drum and bass.
0: Okay, so the number one most bought song for 2026 in house is another Talk To You.
3: I can see this.
0: How cool! Bloody tune.
3: Yeah, pretty tasty.
0: Any guesses for number two?
3: No.
0: We're playing it at the moment here on George. Prosper and Clooney, Free Your Mind.
3: Can also see how this happens. Good tune.
0: Shout out to Dean Turnley, number three, with Acting Tough.
3: Oh, really?
0: Yeah, very cool. For UKG, number two, we actually just heard it. Zero, Big Man Banger.
3: Number two.
0: Crazy, eh?
3: I didn't realise it was this big.
0: Bloody huge. All around the world too, might I add. Everyone around the world uses Beatport.
3: I haven't got sick of that tune, to be fair.
0: Neither. It still rips. Your number one for UKG, quite minimal UKG, I'd say, Riordan and Silver Bumper. It's called Lifting. Big record.
3: Silver Bumper's killed it lately, eh?
0: He's freaking huge.
3: Yeah.
0: Banger. Okay, and best for last, drum and bass, your number two most sold on Beatport for 2026, Canine Power.
3: No shocks there. On the way to New Zealand, right? Canine?
0: You are the drum and bass.
3: Pretty sure later in the year.
0: Sick.
3: October-ish.
0: Hell yeah. Bring it on. Number one surprised me. The Hopes rework of Jack. Do you know why I think this is? Easy to double.
3: Gotcha. Little filler tune.
0: Yeah, maybe. There's not a hell of a lot going on, which is a good thing for drum and bass sometimes.
3: Any Kiwis in the mixer?
0: So many Kiwis, thank God you are. Number three, Lockett, Flowitus. We've got Parapus in there. Number six, Energy. Deep Notion. Number five, so very, very cool to see Kiwis up and down this list. Make sure you check it out, beatport.com. But how exciting. Shout out to the Kiwis.
3: Yeah, go the Kiwis.
0: All right. Classic Crate Dig, of course, it is our club classics countdown going on at the moment. Surly, you're going to bring a record to the table.
3: Yeah, I'm going to step up. Look out. Could be anything.
0: Hell yeah, let's do it. You're in George.

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2: 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Oh, yeah, I've always wanted to be at the top of one of those.
1: Do a Brooke Gibson flirting course. 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
19: Morning, Glenn here with the latest at 7. Laws to tackle antisocial road users have been beefed up and could result in vehicles being taken or even crushed. Associate Transport Minister James Meagher says people deserve to feel safe.
20: People have had enough of the chaos, the fleeing police, illegal street racing, burnouts, disorderly dirt bike gatherings, intimidating vehicle convoys and siren battles.
19: Paid parental leave goes up a bit from today, the maximum weekly rate rising 2.8% to $811. The CTU's Melissa Ansell-Bridges says it is something, but maybe not enough.
21: From a child well-being perspective, the bonding and the connection that happens during that time is so important.
19: Child safety advocates are welcoming moves to make blind cords safer. They'll now have to meet international standards. Nadira from SafeKids saying it's about time.
22: The mandatory blind cord standards represent a shift from placing the burden of child safety solely on caregivers and embedding this protection directly into the product design.
19: Cybersecurity experts are sending the warning about winter scams with fake lotto, crypto and holiday house booking sites bigger at this time of year. And the cost of sending a letter with NZ Post has gone up again from today. $3.60 to send a standard letter. The average charge for domestic parcels has also gone up.
1: Sully here with your George Sports News, and in football with Hisense, Norway are through to the round of 16.
2: Whoa.
1: With a 2-1 win over the Ivory Coast at the FIFA World Cup in Dallas. Superstar striker Erling Haaland with a goal in the 86th minute to send them through. They will now take on Brazil in the round of 16. Ooh. Pretty tough gig there. There's more football on today too. 9 a.m. France versus Sweden. That's a big matchup, followed by Mexico against Ecuador at 1 p.m. Two of the three games yesterday went to penalty shootouts.
2: Yeah, it's been very, very close. Very cool.
1: Germany gone.
2: Crazy scenes.
1: And rugby league with Machinery House. The Warriors kick off their NRLW season on Sunday with six players set to debut for the club against the Bulldogs in Hamilton. Former Black Fern seven-star Gail Broughton has been named in the sixth jersey with Stacey Waka in the reserves. The NRL side has a bye. Get on out and support the girls kicking off their season. They're going to have a massive year this year. That team is stacked.
2: Hell yeah. They could
1: well win the comp. Hamilton too. You don't often get games of rugby league. $20 tickets.
2: Oh,
1: get amongst it on your Sunday.
2: Let's do it.
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23: Little bit of low cloud or fog to start the day for most places in the North Island. -3 overnight in Manawa too. Similar in the south, just a bit of fog though around Christchurch.
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2: Morena te whanau. Yes, welcome to George, Bricky, Lee, Becky B and Surly. No Lee today for your Ra'apa Wednesday, but Surly and I are here and we're ready to hiss.
1: Exactly, we're ready to rip. Why not?
2: Ready to rip. Now, of course, it is Club Classic season. And we've been doing our Club Classics crate dig. And I'm not going to lie, myself and Lee have been hogging it.
1: Yeah, you've been doing the heavy lifting, but fair enough, it's your thing.
2: It's our thing. But we're throwing the gauntlet over to you today.
1: I know.
2: Are you ready to rumble?
1: Yeah, I'll cook something up.
2: Well, I'm excited for this. One of Surly's Club Classics votes going to begin to play out in full. But to take us there, it's Rover, Little Sound, Lowdown on George.

0: I need that. Morena e te whanau. It's George Breakfast here on your Ra'apu Wednesday. Cheeky bit of Fred again. Let's crack into one of these ones, I reckon.
1: Celebrating the old school bangers from back in the day.
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0: Of course, it is your club classic season here on George FM, georgefm.rovo.nz, or check out the Rovo app. You can vote for up to 10 of your favourite club classics. 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
3: Yeah, and if you vote on the app, you can win $500.
0: Amen to that. How cool.
3: How cool.
0: Now, you put your votes in yesterday.
3: I did.
0: I'm excited for this. So the whole premise of our Club Classics Crate Dig is that we can have a little bit of a nerd out moment, rip a tune that maybe doesn't get played so much here on George FM, and keep people inspired for the countdown.
3: Exactly.
0: What have we got today?
3: Well, it was a pretty stacked roster of votes for me to choose from. You're talking Cher, Believe. You're talking Venga Boys.
0: I love that you voted
3: for that. We Like to Party. Disclosure, When a Fire Starts to Burn.
0: Oh,
3: but I've gone
0: damn.
3: With Commisera. Let me show you.
0: Oh, this is you putting your General Lee hat on, I reckon.
3: Quite like this, Joan.
0: Very, very cool. All right, we're going to spin it out in full. Let us know what you think. 966. Remember, vote for your club classics, countdown favourites, georgefm.rover.nz. It's Charisma. Let me show you on George.
4: Give me the chance. I'd do something to you, honey, that you wouldn't believe.

0: George Breakfast here, right up on Wednesday. Check a bit of Fiddler Grant, out of core. Let me think about it. No Lee today, but myself and Surly guiding you through. And last night was a bit of a special moment for the Aotearoa hospitality industry. We had our first ever Michelin Star Awards early.
1: How good is that? And obviously it's been a tough time for the hospitality industry lately, right? There's been a lot of sad news with places shutting down, so it's great to celebrate some success. And geez, people cleaned up, eh?
0: People cleaned up, which was so, so cool to see. Now, they looked at four cities nationwide. So I believe it was Tamaki Makaurau, Auckland, Te Whanganui, Tara, Wellington, Ototahi, Christchurch, and Tohunga, Queenstown, and like the areas, the regions surrounding those areas, which is very, very cool. Shout out to Tala.
1: Yeah, first Samoan restaurant in the world to be awarded a Michelin star.
0: So cool. Shout out to a friend of mine in the 03. His name is Bob Fierce. He was gifted the Michelin Guide New Zealand Young Chef Award. If you've not been to Londo in the 03, make sure you get around it. He's an old DJ.
1: Oh, really?
0: He's an old raver, mate.
1: Does it all.
0: He does it all. And then shout out to Essence in Queenstown, the only restaurant to be awarded two Michelin stars, but there's a whole list online of people there in places that have been recognised, and go support your local. Some of them are delicious, but today we're going to do it a little bit different.
1: Yeah, we're not really fine dining people.
0: We're not
1: here,
0: really
1: are
0: fine
1: we?
0: Dining people, are we really?
1: No, we're more food of the people. We're more a couple tins and then grab a feed.
0: So you've heard of Michelin. What about the George Breakfast Mission Tin Awards?
1: I see what you've done there. Play on words.
0: Here's a criteria.
1: Okay.
0: It just has to be open past midnight.
1: Right.
0: Preferably on a Friday or a Saturday.
1: So you can have a couple, you come out of your favourite establishment. Ideally, it's right there. Otherwise, you're Ubering there before the Uber home.
0: 1,000%. That's exactly it. Now, it's not existing anymore, but a great example of this in the 03 would be Big Gary's.
1: Big Gazza.
0: On Rickett and Rose.
1: What type of cuisine was that?
0: Just like Duttier's fish and chips. The Duttier's.
1: That's what you need at that time.
0: Another good one for Christchurch would be, there's a particular super lucky place outside of Hyde Club. Rest in peace, Hyde Club.
1: Oh, their business is going to really suffer now, right? With Hyde gone.
0: I don't know. I feel like I'd probably make the mesh there.
1: Just for it.
0: And there's like bars and stuff around
1: okay,
0: there.
1: Okay, good, good.
0: Yeah, don't stress. Another one for Auckland.
1: White Lady.
0: Obviously.
1: Iconic. And people mesh there from all around the city at that time to have a feed.
0: Just to have a feed.
1: Ferg Bakery, Queenstown's one that pops to mind. They open 6 a.m. till 2 a.m. every day. And a big night in Queenstown has to be capped off with a yum pie from Ferg Bakery. There's also a 24/7 bakery in Pocono. Now, I'm not too sure if you often end up in Pocono on a night out. But shout out to them. It sounds like a great place to go. The Bakehouse Cafe, 51 Great South Road in Pocono. There you go. Exact location.
0: Now, we want to hear from you, 0800 FM George. If you want to get involved in our George Breakfast Mission Tins Award, the only criteria from your hometown is that it has to be open past midnight.
1: Yeah.
0: Get around it. You're in George.

0: in Surly with ya. All right, team, let's crack into this.
1: What a bed. That's right, George Farno. Welcome to the first ever Mish and Tin Awards. You've heard of the Michelin Food Awards. They, of course, went down last night. And congratulations to all those that received a Michelin star. That is fine dining. That is not really in our pay packet.
0: Not really, mate.
1: So we've come up with the Mish and Tin Awards, where we honour excellence in services to post steam up feeds. We're talking establishments open till at least midnight, where you can pop out when you need a feed the most. It can set you right for the next day. We are honouring those joints that dish up delicious food when you've had a couple.
0: Delicious guy. All right. Let's head to the 03. Dave the Truckie, good morning.
2: Morning, guys. How are you?
0: Yeah, bloody good, mate. How are you?
2: I'm hungry.
1: There we go, mate. What joint do you think deserves a nomination for the Mission Tin Awards?
2: I'd say the 24-hour bakery on Ferry Road.
0: Oh, yum.
1: 24-hour bakeries are just a great
0: and
1: creation.
0: And it's so close to town as well.
1: Yeah?
0: Yeah, it's a good spot.
2: It's got all the treats. Yeah. You can get a lamb and gravy sandwich.
1: What? Yeah.
2: Oh. Garlic and cheese sausage rolls.
1: Lemon mate. Gravy sandwich is making a real beat of yourself at that time of night.
0: Dave, thank you so much for getting involved in the Mission Tin Awards.
1: He sounds hungry, hey, Dave.
0: Go get yourself a feed, mate. Yeah. Psydog Millennia, how are ya?
3: Good morning, how are ya?
1: Yeah, good, mate. You sound like you potentially had one of these feeds last night.
3: No, I'm actually not hungover for a change. I've been a good boy this week.
1: Good man.
0: Who's your nomination for our very first George Breakfast Mission Tin Awards?
3: It would have to be Snapper Rock Restaurant and Bar, a short stumble from the Whangarei DC Angler Club when they close at 8 p.m. at the moment.
1: Yeah, wow. Snapper Rock is quite pricey, though, at times.
3: That's the only downfall. He's pretty much open till you want to stop drinking, but yeah, drains the bank account pretty quickly.
0: Thank you so much, Psydog. At the Gaty Katie, how are?
1: How are ya?
4: How are ya?
1: Here we go.
4: Morning, guys. Happy Wednesday.
0: Happy Wednesday.
4: Now, the Miss Tin Awards. Out here in the mighty Goon, we have Ottoman, but they sort of shut about maybe 9:30, so if you're pushing it, you got a Mission Tin all the way to Zed and get one of those delicious pies.
0: Oh. And you know what? Shout out to, we're forgetting about Zed and BP. They've been there for my times of need 1,000%.
1: Oh, massively.
4: We used to have Bogan Mobile, and Goon, and that used to go and get a potato top. You'd stumble up to the window and say, you got any potato tops?
1: Oh, the night service, eh? It's always awkward through those night pay windows.
0: Katie,
4: they love us.
0: Thank you so much for being involved in our Mission Tin Awards, and that wraps it up. So much love coming through on 966. Maybe we pick this back up later.
1: Yeah, there's plenty of nominations via the text machine.
0: We love it. Surly, LeBron,
1: yes. I am the Lakers. On the move.
0: You're on the move.
1: I'm currently a free agent. I don't know where I'm going next year.
0: Oh.
1: This is so exciting.
0: Let's go there next. You're on George.
5: The year was 2012.
6: 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The Hunger Games and the Avengers were at the movies. Grumpy Cat was the meme of choice.
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21: At 7:30, submissions have been heard on incoming disability legislation. A lot of concerns raised about the support families will need to provide. Those eligible for paid parental leave get a bit more each week from today, the maximum weekly rate rising by 2.8%. Parliament's added stronger measures to tackle antisocial road users, which could mean that vehicles are lost or even destroyed. And more than a dozen restaurants have been awarded Michelin stars in the first guide for New Zealand. Hospitality NZ hoping the recognition handed out last night will encourage more people to visit. And in sport,
22: Berg for Haaland. Well, it had to be.
21: From TVNZ and the Football World Cup, Norway's Erling Haaland scoring in the 86th minute for a 2-1 win over Ivory Coast. Norway into the round of 16, facing Brazil on Monday. Football local updates brought to you by Hisense.
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3: A little bit of low cloud or fog to start the day for most places in the North Island. -3 overnight in Manawa too. Similar in the south, just a bit of fog though around Christchurch.
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10: Bloody good stuff. Surly, you are a man without a home.
23: Yes, I'm on the move and I don't know where to. It's incredibly alarming.
10: What?
23: Yeah.
10: You don't know where you're going?
23: No, my bags are packed and I have no destination. It's quite exciting.
10: Let's go then, Negs. It's Andrew Medic. Rafaela, hold me in heaven on George.

0: How good. You were right. George Breakfast, Lee, Becky B, and Surly with you. Surly, massive news in the sport world at the moment.
1: Massive news in the NBA. My GOAT, arguably the greatest player of all time. Right up there, top three, regardless of whether you love him or not. LeBron James has this morning dropped a bit of a bombshell. A few people saw it coming, but he has basically said, yes, he's going to play next year. That'll be his 24th year in the NBA, which is insane scenes. That's already a record. But he has said it will not be at the LA Lakers. He has opted out.
0: Oh, my God.
1: He's going to hit free agency. He's been there 8 years. Now, I'm a diehard LeBron fan, so I've just followed him everywhere he's gone. So for the first 11 years of his career, I was a Cleveland Cavs fan.
0: Oh, really?
1: For the next four, I was a Miami Heat fan. And then for the last 8 years, I've been a Lakers fan.
0: Wow.
1: I have the kit.
0: Some of the greatest 8 years, I feel.
1: Some of the greatest 8 years. We won a championship. I went court. We basically paid thousands of dollars to go courtside so I could watch LeBron up close. We ended up on the Jumbotron. One of the great days. Bought so much kit. Bought his trading cards. Literally everything. I'm a big LeBron fan. That's my guy.
0: So do you feel passionate at all about the Lakers? Or is it just LeBron?
1: Prior to him going to the Lakers, I wasn't a Lakers fan, no. It's just LeBron.
0: What about now, 8 years in?
1: Yeah, I have a little bit of attachment now, obviously.
0: Because I look at it in a way of like, I will always be a Crusaders fan.
1: Yes.
0: But I know Richie doesn't play anymore, Richie McCaw, but if Richie left and went to the Blues, I wouldn't then follow him to the Blues.
1: No, and that's fair, but you have an emotional attachment to your city.
0: To the 03,
1: so it's different because it's American sports. You know, I don't feel any type of way any type of city. So it was more athlete-based. I get hosed a lot for it. A lot of my friends just pick and stick teams, but I just move around with my guy. So I'm now homeless.
0: He's homeless.
1: I don't have a team. I don't have a franchise. And the big question is, should I jump? Should I follow LeBron like I have his whole career? Do I stay with LA?
0: If you were to put a number figure on how much LA Lakers merch you own, or how much you've spent going to the games, what would that figure look like? Oh, are we doing 10 grand?
1: Yeah, those tickets alone were right up there.
0: Are you just going to leave them?
1: Well, this is what happens, right? This guy is, I reckon he's the greatest of all time, and now he's leaving, so I have to go with him, I feel like.
0: All right, I reckon we take it to the people. 0800 FM George or text through 966. Should Sterling stay with the Lakers or does he leave and go with LeBron?
1: Leave.
0: Let us know. It's Florence. I am Ian and Fisher. What a life on George.

0: go. George Breakfast, Odd Mob, Rock the Rhythm. I like that. Surly mate, you are a bit down the dumps today.
1: Yeah, speaking of Rock the Rhythm, my world has been rocked this morning. LeBron James, arguably my favourite athlete on planet Earth, has decided his time with the Lakers is done and dusted. 8 years there.
0: Wow.
1: He's going to play on for a record-breaking 24th NBA season, but it's not going to be in LA. He's also left his son there. Which is a whole other talking point. But he is now on the move. There are several teams wanting to purchase his services, but I'm trying to decide whether I stay with the Lakers or follow my guy, which I've done my whole career.
0: Yeah, now you've followed LeBron everywhere he's been.
1: Yes.
0: But this time has been a particular long reign, 8 years.
1: Yep, 8 years, and I've bought the kit, we've flown over there, sat pretty much courtside, spent a lot of money to watch LeBron in LA.
0: What are we thinking? Over your times watching the LA Lakers, we think you've spent 10 grand on them?
1: Probably 12, about that, yeah, including TAB multis and the works on LeBron. So I've got that love in my heart, that soft spot because of the experience, but then also, he's my guy, so I don't know what to do.
0: All right, let's go to the phone lines. 0800 FM George or 966. So Surly, stay with the Lakers or does he leave with LeBron? Oh, George Breakfast, who are we speaking with?
2: Yeah, it's Rian.
0: Rian!
1: How are you?
2: Good.
1: Yeah, good. What do you reckon, Ro? Should I pack up my bags and leave with LeBron or do I stay loyal to the Lakers?
2: Oh, look, man, I'm pretty much the same boat. Like, when with NFL, when Aaron Rodgers left the Packers and went to the Jets, I followed to the Jets.
1: I reckon it's play on, eh? In particular for American sports.
2: Yeah, because it's so different, man. Like, with Stephen Adams, when he jumped ship from OKC and went to the Grizzlies and now the Rockets, I did the same thing. I follow players more than I follow teams in America.
0: Oh, that's fair.
1: Yeah, I reckon it's
0: It would be like if Liam Lawson went to another F1 team,
1: exactly.
0: I would no longer be a Racing Bulls fan. I would follow him.
1: Exactly.
0: Yeah, okay, I get it.
2: Exactly, yeah.
0: All right, thank you, Rian. Good morning. Who are we speaking with?
3: Yasser.
0: Who, sorry?
3: Yasser.
0: Yasser, that's a cool name,
1: that
0: dude.
1: That is a cool name, bro. What do you reckon? Do I go with LeBron or do I stay with the Lakers?
3: Personally, I'm not a... cheers, bro, thank you. So I'm just on site working. No. Cheers, bro, have a good day.
0: Love this.
3: I'm not a biggest LeBron fan, to be honest.
1: Oh, no.
3: So I'll say you might have to hang it up, bro.
1: Oh, no. We've got a LeBron hater.
0: There's a few LeBron haters in the text machine, Surly. I don't know if you need to text this.
3: I'm not looking forward to seeing him play another season, but I would look forward to him being on, like, maybe the Wizards.
1: Oh, you want him to go to a trash team? Nah, move on. Next caller.
0: From the text sheet, Surly, there's quite a lot going on in
1: here. Yeah, there is. Fly like a bird, Surly. Harden fan, I know your pain. James Harden, he moves around teams a lot. That
0: Fair
1: was
0: enough.
1: From Jay. Go with LeBron. I follow Stephen Adams to every team. Go the Rockets. LeBron is overrated.
0: Oh,
1: isn't
0: yeah.
1: he going to Miami? And then a lot of people saying he's going to Golden State, which is the chat. So they're saying Golden State, Miami, or the Cavs. If he goes to the Warriors, that hits my heart. The Golden State Warriors, I'm a massive Warriors
0: fan.
1: Okay,
0: we can get around that.
1: So I can get around
0: that
1: as well.
0: You swap one match out for the other.
1: I do have an announcement. LA, it's been fun. The last 8 years have been incredibly enjoyable. But I'm also declaring myself a free agent. And I will be following LeBron James. I'm now on the market. Thank you for everything you've done for me. Great city, great people. We had a good time. But I'm gone.
0: All right. Well, we'll wrap that up there. Good luck.
1: No longer a Lakers fan.
0: Good luck. I hope he doesn't go to a shit team.
1: Thank
0: I hope
1: you.
0: He goes to a good one. I don't know
1: if
0: much
1: he came
0: about
1: to the
0: NBA.
1: Breakers.
0: Whoa.
1: Forget the Lakers.
0: All right. Of course, it is our club classic season at the moment. GeorgieFM.rover.nz to get involved in your votes. We are going to try sway you with 5 classic dubstep tracks just up to this. You're in George.
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19: Morning, Glenn here with the latest at 8. People eligible for paid parental leave get a bit extra from today, a boost to the weekly rate. The CTU not hyping it though. Spokesperson Melissa Ansell-Bridges saying it's lower than inflation.
20: The rate at which the cost of living is outstripping these increases means that they will be materially worse off.
19: Street racers and fleeing drivers could lose their cars or even have them crushed under laws just passed. The government says people have had enough of dangerous, obnoxious behaviour. It also includes bigger penalties for excessive noise. Auckland's mayor wants a national solution to natural disaster recovery. Wayne Brown says it's unfair and unsustainable for local ratepayers to carry the burden, especially with severe weather events more frequent. Cyber experts are warning about a rise in winter scams with a hike to things like fake lotto and holiday booking sites. Dean from Norton.
21: The art of these scams is to prey on emotion. Always double check, and if it doesn't feel right, most likely it is.
19: Kiwi households are cautious about taking on new debt. Centrix data showing that credit demand fell just over 5% in the 12 months to June. And overseas, the US Supreme Court has given a blow to Donald Trump's executive order limiting birth rights. Justices upholding a 150-year-old precedent that gives automatic American citizenship to people who are born there.
1: Surly here with your George Sports News, and in football with High Sense, Norway are through to the round of 16 with a 2-1 win over the Ivory Coast at the FIFA World Cup. 9 a.m. France will take on Sweden, followed by Mexico taking on Ecuador at 1 p.m.
0: That feels like that'll be a fun game.
1: Yeah, that will be. I want to see more penalty shootouts.
0: Yeah.
1: There's nothing more exciting than a penalty shootout World Cup. And tennis with Davis Cup Auckland, Serena Williams fighting back in her first round match at Wimbledon. The 7-time champion is playing singles for the first time in 4 years. Lost the first set 6-3 to Australia's Maya Joint. A short time ago, though, it was 5-all in the second set. So she's back. Great to see. And in some breaking news, speaking of basketball, the Los Angeles Clippers are trading Kawhi Leonard to the Toronto Raptors. Of course, Kawhi won a ring there, so he's returning back to a place where he achieved a lot of success. It's all going the NBA world, basically. Things are just happening every minute. Great for me. Glued to my phone. Loving life. Not great for the show or great for Becky.
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2: A little bit of low cloud or fog to start the day for most places in the North Island. -3 overnight in Manawatu. Similar in the south, just a bit of fog though around Christchurch.
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0: How are you, team? Welcome to your Ra'apo Wednesday. George Breakfast, Becky B and Surly. No Lee today.
1: No, he is away. 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
0: How good. Of course, it is our club classic season going down at the moment. Yesterday, we went through five drum and bass tracks you could potentially vote for. Classic Sphere.
1: And it did influence my vote. I had 10 tracks down, ready to hit submit. And once you threw some of them out there, I thought I need to do some rearranging.
0: We're going
1: to
0: run that back today, but we're going to do five dubstep tracks. Classics.
1: And again, I'm going to have to rearrange some votes.
0: Yeah, bring it on. I'm excited for this. And of course, we want to know yours as well, so start thinking right now. Let's kick off the hour. It's Fisher, Favour featuring Tones and I. You're enjoying.

0: Bit of friction to get you through. Never know. Lee Becky B and Surly with ya. And of course, it is the reason for the season. Let's get
1: back to the old school. The George Club Classics Countdown.
0: How sick is this? Of course, it is our George Club Classics season. 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
2: Yes, it does. 12 p.m. Wednesday, 8th of July. So time is running out. Pressure's starting to pile on. It's important you get your picks in too. We don't want people complaining.
0: No.
2: When their song doesn't feature because they didn't vote.
0: Exactly. Now, yesterday we went through 5 drum and bass classics you could potentially get involved in. Today we're doing something very dear to our hearts. 5 dubstep classics.
2: How good.
0: And if any of these make the countdown, I will be ecstatic.
2: Yeah, we're basically trying to sell them, right?
0: Exactly. So we're going to go one for one.
2: Yes.
0: Because we've got different styles of dubstep as well, I think.
2: Yeah, we do. A lot of it crosses over, but you've got some more in-depth knowledge, that's for sure. So
0: I'm
2: going to
0: go more
2: to
0: UK, I think. More sound system culture-y stuff.
2: Yeah, love that.
0: All right, hit me. What's your first one?
2: First one, I Can't Stop, Flux Pavilion.
0: Oh, mate. I can't stop. Me on the back of the bus with my little headphones and my MP3 player.
2: Just losing it on the way home.
0: Yeah, hell yeah. Love this. I'm going to go same, but way more UK duddy flavours. You cannot skip them. Chase and Status, Eastern Jam. All right, what else
2: track
0: you got?
2: Arguably my favourite. Knife Party, Bonfire.
0: Oh.
2: Heavy. Just goes so good.
0: Okay, that's quite Americanized.
2: Yes.
0: I'm going to give you something that's way more UK flavors. Very sound system culture by an artist called Sir Spyro. Oh. Not the one I'm thinking of,
2: okay.
0: But that's okay. We'll do this one instead. Scream, Midnight Request Line. The Scream album, OG,
2: yes,
0: pioneered the dubstep sound.
2: There
0: way before Skrillex, way before this American stuff. This is OG dubstep. No shit.
2: Okay, well, speaking of Skrillex,
0: what do you got for me?
2: My third and final vote, Scary Monsters and Nice Sprites.
0: Oh!

0: Oh my goodness me. Well, we want to hear from you. 0800 FM George 966. Have you voted for any dubstep club classics? What were they? Or what are you going to vote for?
1: Yeah, this is your chance to influence the nation on what dubstep they should be voting for.
0: Yeah, keen. All right. To get us there, it's Kidama. Comes and goes. You're in George.

0: 8:20, George Breakfast, Lee, Becky B in Surly with you. Now we're talking Club Classics Countdown. Of course, it is the reason for the season. 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Right now, you can win up to $500. And today, we thought we would bring our favourite Club Classic dubstep records to the table, Surly.
1: Yeah, there's been some bangers, eh? And every day, I feel like I'm changing my votes. But we presented six of the best, and now we're keen to hear yours. So jump on the blower, 0800 FM George.
0: Jake Scott, how are you?
2: Very good, just in the bakery.
0: Oh, the bakery. What are you getting?
2: Just getting a long cream donut with a bit of jam on top.
1: That is punchy for eight, but I love it.
0: Amen. All right, we're talking dubstep club classics. What is on your votes, mate?
2: I don't have much. I haven't done it yet, but there's definitely one tune that's going to be on there, and it's got a Flux Pavilion bass cannon.
0: Oh, mate.
2: That to be the old... an old thinker at the skate park, man.
1: Yeah, love it.
0: Thank you so much, Jake. Have a great day.
2: Thank you, bye.
0: George Breakfast here. How you going, mate?
3: Not too bad, thanks. Yourself?
0: I am having such a great day. I actually just got your text, and we're talking dubstep classics. And
3: Mate,
0: I have voted for this the last couple of years. It actually didn't make my votes this year. What is going in yours?
3: Oh, shit. Not too sure at the moment. Probably just, stay with Banger and Cocky Night. I think that's it, yeah.
0: Oh, my God.
3: It's a big, big time banger for me.
0: Dubstep classic, Banger and Cocky Night.
3: It's also probably one of the most subtle drops in history, if I think about it.
0: Yeah, beautiful, mate. What a bloody good tune.
1: Yeah, great tune.
3: Absolutely.
0: Have a good day, all right?
3: Thanks, guys. You too, eh?
0: See you later.
3: Take it easy.
0: George Breakfast, who are we speaking with?
4: Ooh. It's Quinn.
0: Quinn. Hi, Quinn. What is your dubstep club classic that you're going to vote for this year?
4: Alrighty, I'm taking it back to 2010. MLK, When I Look at You.

0: can imagine.
1: Bro.
0: I can imagine Quinn out there just raving it up.
1: Five stars, that's Quinn. You've absolutely bloody nailed it. Thank you. We got Mel. Good morning.
2: Good morning, team. How are you today?
1: Yeah, bloody good, Dal. How are you placed for your Club Classics Countdown votes? What dubstep number are you going to choose?
2: I Need Air by Magnetic Man. Absolute classic.
0: That should be on every dubstep fan's votes.
1: Mate.
2: 100%. Scream and banger.
1: Oh.
2: Top notch.
1: It actually just doesn't get any better than this. Mel, thank you so, so much. Make sure you... Have you voted yet?
2: I have voted.
1: Good work, Mel.
0: Good work, Mel. We like people that. Like Mel.
1: 1,000%. It's not too late, though. georgefm.rover.nz to get up to 10 votes. You can win up to $500. And don't forget the dubstep team.
0: No.
1: All right, let's do it. Surly, it's the 1st of July.
0: Oh, no, you're not going to do it.
1: Me and a lot of the nation are starting something today. We'll go there next. Swimming pool, brand new music on George. Except mine are working class. I got a daughter now, so her grand just don't come for free. How's your mother? How's your father? Send my love, say hello for me. I'm in the sunset of my youth.

But I keep on dancing, keep on dancing. I'm in the sunset of my youth, yeah. Keep on dancing, keep on dancing. Nice one. Look.

0: Bowl. Brand new music, Karen George. I quite like that, to be honest. How good. Now, Surly, I've got some news, mate.
1: Yes.
0: Oh.
1: Hit me.
0: You're actually the hardest person to tell. It's the 1st of July today.
1: Yes.
0: So me, alongside many other Kiwis, take a bit of a reset because it's winter.
1: Yes.
0: You know, I put my body through a lot over summer.
1: Yeah.
0: I DJ, I party. I'm not denying that. And I've decided to commit to dry July.
1: You know what, Becky? I'm going to get around this.
0: Are you?
1: If you're doing it properly for cancer support, then I will 100% get around you.
0: Do you know what? I actually wasn't. We were just talking about this off air. I actually wasn't. I was just going to do dry July. I was actually going to support my boyfriend wanted to do it. And I was like, yeah, cool, easy. Let's do that. But I didn't realise that all the funds raised go to people affected by cancer, which is very dear to my heart. I lost my mum to cancer 10 years ago. So I'm going to sign up officially. There's 4,403 people. Make that 4,404 now.
1: Yes.
0: Doing Dry July. And if you are embarking on your journey, it's the 1st of July. Good luck to you. I know how hard it can be. But I'm feeling good.
1: Good.
0: Yeah.
1: I reckon there's way more than the 4,000 that are signed up that are doing it too. Because you have friends that do it, right? But they don't do the fundraising aspect of it.
0: 1,000%. People just do it for a bit of a mental health check halfway through the year, I think.
1: Which is great as well. But why not tick both boxes and you could raise some money?
0: Yeah, I'm so with you. So I'm excited for this. I actually tried to do it a couple years ago and I wasn't in a great place.
1: Yep.
0: And I failed. And it really upset me that I failed. And, you know, I'm a DJ, I party, I do all this stuff, and I've definitely grown out of that a little bit over the last couple of years. Mm-hmm. And not the love of it. Not, I still love raving in the club and all the rest of it, but that relationship with alcohol. So I'm excited for it. I'm ready to rumble. I will need a
1: Here
0: donation
1: we go,
0: for one day. I'm going to give myself one day.
1: Okay, so there's a hall pass in there, T's and C's.
0: Has to be a hall pass. We're going to do the All Blacks.
1: Yes.
0: We're going to take a whole bunch of listeners.
1: Yes, we are.
0: Halfway through July, so I'm going to need a whole bus for that.
1: Okay, approved.
0: Deal?
1: Yes, approved.
0: All right, everybody.
1: You know what? I'll even donate. If you do it properly, I'll donate.
0: Good luck to everyone doing Dry July, kicking off. Bring it on. Now, Old Music Wednesday coming in hot. I think we have Mr. Sean Hill.
1: Cute.
0: Coming in to do it. Let's go. You're in George.
2: The year was 2008.
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25: Liam here at 8:30. Laws to tackle antisocial road users have been beefed up and could result in vehicles being taken or crushed. Paid parental leave goes up a bit from today, the maximum weekly rate rising 2.8% to $811. In Auckland, two separate crashes on a Greenhithe Bridge have been causing major delays this morning. Three vehicles involved in the first one, then another in the same area. And the cost of sending a letter with NZ Post has gone up again from today, $3.60 to send a standard letter, the average charge for domestic parcels going up too. And in rugby with Shift 4, our All Blacks are expected to hit the ground running in their first test of the year against France in Christchurch on Saturday. Forwards coach Neil Barnes.
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27: A little bit of low cloud or fog to start the day for most places in the North Island. -3 overnight in Manawa 2. Similar in the south, just a bit of fog though around Christchurch.
1: 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Bringing you George Breakfast with Lee, Becky B and Surly. Dance,
2: baby. How good, whanau? Welcome to your Upper Wednesday. Of course, it's George Breakfast.
3: It sure is. And the show is brought to you by Makita. Outpower, outlast, outperform Makita's XGT, the ultimate cordless system built to dominate.
2: Hell yeah. Now look, usually on a Wednesday, we play a game of Old Music Wednesday with General Lee. We give him a random year. He has to think of tunes from that year. No Lee today, but we've got the next best thing in the house.
3: We do?
2: Sean Hill is going to step up to the plate and test his knowledge. Bring it on. All right, let's go. It's Bozza, Magnetic, you're in George.

0: But Wednesday, the one I need, it's George Breakfast, Lee, Becky B and Surly with you. No Lee today, so we've brought in Mr. Sean Hill. Hello.
1: His biological son here in the flesh.
0: Has that been confirmed?
1: Yeah, well, we both have similar poor eyesight.
2: Gotcha.
1: And similar hairlines.
2: Right.
1: And other than that, no, he's not my dad. Although he did, he's my dad.
2: We were waiting for results last time we spoke.
1: Dr. Phil, bring out the results.
2: Yeah,
1: he is my DJ father, though. General Lee, believe it or not, he taught me how to DJ. And
0: wow.
1: I remember my first DJ gig was playing after him for Cashies when the bar owner didn't know that General Lee was leaving early and I was playing the last 2 hours for him. RIP degree
2: bar. General Lee.
1: And then he found out that I was doing it and was like, oh, we didn't know General was putting you on, but we hadn't heard any bad feedback, so you must be all right. So we'll keep you on.
0: Hell yeah.
1: Shout out to General.
0: Fitting for you to do this then.
3: You've heard of New Music Friday? Yeah, we get it. But have you heard of Old Music Wednesday?
0: Yes, of course. Welcome. Kia ora. Welcome to Old Music Wednesday. Now, everyone celebrates the shit out of new music on a Friday, but there is just so many tunes in the world. Now, this is where we're going to give Sean Hill a random year, and without any screens, you're going to try and remember three records from that year. Are you ready for your year, sir?
1: I am.
0: All right, let's get in.
4: 2015.
0: We're talking 11 years ago. Where were you? What were you doing?
1: You know what? In 2015, I was at the very end of 2015. I just moved to Auckland, and the year later, I started working at George FM in 2016.
0: Wow.
1: So if I think back to the songs that were on the playlist on George FM when I first started working there, and we're about a year old, I think I can figure this out.
0: Amazing. So you were 20 years old?
1: Yeah. Must have been 20. Moved to the Big Smoke.
0: Where are you from originally?
1: From Tauranga Moana.
0: Oh, beautiful.
1: And moved to the Big Smoke and was terrified and actually hated Auckland for about a year. I was like, this is so big and scary. And then I started working at George. I was like, nah, this is actually all right.
2: Good.
0: Nice.
1: Yeah.
0: Would you like some clues about what went down in 2015?
2: Yeah, this is kind of where I chime in,
1: yeah,
2: right?
1: Okay.
2: This is my area of specialty. So
1: is this who won the
2: sticks?
1: Rugby World Cup?
2: No. Wow. Was that, yeah. Selfie sticks were everywhere. Oh, you were a big selfie stick guy. Another thing you were big on, hoverboards.
1: Mm.
2: They were incredibly popular.
1: What happened to them?
2: Year.
1: They were great.
2: Apparently they started catching fire, it says here, literally. So that's not great. Adele made a historic comeback.
0: Oh, the comeback.
2: Yeah, with her album 25 and 660 dominated the Kiwi music charts.
0: Whoa.
1: Yeah.
2: Also a big year for the doggy ear filters on Snapchat.
1: Oh, they were big.
0: Oh, you were a real Snapchat dog ear guy, weren't you?
1: Oh, I love the dog filter. I'm still using it, to people's dismay.
2: Good.
0: Okay, Sean, what we're going to do is we're going to play one record. You're going to come back, give us three tunes, you believe it, from 2015.
1: Okay.
0: And then you will be selecting one. How does that sound?
1: Sounds good.
0: Good luck to you. It's NBH. Long goodbye.

0: The Daft Punk for your Wednesday. It's George Breakfast, Lee, Becky B and Surly with you, and we say good morning, kia ora, to Sean Hill.
1: Oh, g'day guys, thank you for having me.
0: Hi, we're doing one of these.
2: You've heard of New Music Friday? Yeah, we get it. But have you heard of Old Music Wednesday?
0: That's right, Fano. Welcome to Old Music Wednesday. Now, everyone celebrates a shit out of new music on Friday, but this is where we celebrate all the other tunes in the world. We have given Sean a year without any screens. He has tried to remember three of his favourite tunes from that year. Sir, your year was
3: 2015.
0: Oh, hard, mate.
1: Yeah, you've given me a hard one because 2015, big year for me. I moved to Auckland. I actually started working at George FM in 2016. A lot of people might not know I worked there for a year. And then I went to another radio station for about a decade, of which we will not
0: know. But you're back home now, mate.
1: But I'm back home now. So there was a, I feel like it's a, if you said 2016, I could tell you so many songs that came out that year. I remember R&B. 2015, it's a little tough one. I'm going to try to work around it.
0: All right.
4: He's in a black hole. Luckily, the clues I gave you were amazing. Selfie sticks, hoverboards, and Snapchat dog filters.
0: There we go.
1: You've
0: selected three tunes.
1: Yes.
0: What are the three songs you believe are from the year 2015?
1: As I said, working backwards, song number one, I'm going to go, I remember seeing this at Rhythm and Vines in 2016. I was on the I Love You Bro Hill. It had been out for a couple of years or a year.
0: Nice.
1: Faded by Zoo.
0: Oh, what a tune.
1: All I wanna do is drink. Now, part of me does think this came out in 2014 or 20, yeah, a bit older than 2015. But maybe it came out early 2015. Song number two.
0: Love.
1: I know for a fact this album came out in 2016 because I was at George and Shapeshifter released Stars as an album. I know it came early 2016. So I'm backing on the fact that Stars as a single was released earlier than that. Maybe back end of 2015 they released this.
0: I like your play.
1: But I do know the album came out 2016, so I might be wrong.
0: Incredible. And third and final, sir, what do you got for us?
1: Third and final, I remember just from Sterling's, I guess, description of that time alone, I remember Major Lazer Lean On being a big part of my life in that area.
4: When you were on a hoverboard?
1: I remember hoverboarding to the song. With a dog filter on. I just remember that was like, Diplo was the man in that era.
0: Yeah, very much so. All right, so here's the thing. You can only choose one record out of those three that you believe is from the year 2015. Oh,
1: what do I win if I get it right?
0: Mana.
1: Oh, that's huge.
4: I didn't know it was mana for one day only.
1: What? Yeah. I didn't know it was unlimited mana. I think I'm going to just go with my heart and say Major Lazer Lean On. I think that was the one.
4: Sean Hill, I can tell you, Faded, April 20, 2014.
1: Oh, I kind of got that right.
4: You kind of did. Shapeshifter, Stars, July 22nd, 2016.
1: Oh, okay, later than I thought.
4: Major Lazer, Lean On, March 2nd, 2015.
1: Hey, he's gone and done it.
4: Get it.
1: He's gone and done it. Yeah. Unlimited mana. I'm gonna be impossible to deal with today.
4: Yeah, there we go.
0: Congratulations, Shorter, to get the party going. We are going to invite you to get amongst our hot set and play some club classics.
1: I'm playing Lean On Major Lazer on repeat for 30 minutes. Let's go.
0: See you there. Here I'm, George.
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18: Morning, Glenn here with the latest at 9. Cruiser Lane grit in parts of the central South Island with more freezing temperatures impacting roads. NZTA urging extra care. State Highway 8 still closed between Lake Tekapo and Omarama due to black ice, and a crash has closed part of Dunedin's southern motorway. A bill passed last night strengthening laws that tackle antisocial and dangerous road users. The Greens' Julianne Genta says what it doesn't address, though, are issues officers are regularly facing.
19: The real challenge was they couldn't always use those tools quickly or effectively, and this bill doesn't really change that fundamental problem.
18: Proposed changes to disability legislation aims to clarify family carers are not government employees. Neil from Multiple Sclerosis NZ says it's a change that will hurt, not help.
20: And in fact insist that families exhaust their funds before turning to the government.
18: Overseas, more than a dozen children have died in Pakistan after a roof collapsed at a tuition centre. 5 others injured and 2 people have been arrested. And a person has been tested for suspected Ebola in Scotland. A hospital in Glasgow reportedly in lockdown now as a result. It's understood the person recently arrived from an affected country. In rugby with Shift 4, there's plenty of debate around who will be in the All Blacks side to face France in Christchurch on Saturday. The team's named 4 p.m. tomorrow, forwards coach Neil Barnes.
21: We've had really robust discussions about what our team should look like. We fear there's a lot of decisions to make where it's very, very close.
18: And in tennis with Davis Cup Auckland, Serena Williams has had to fight back in her first round match at Wimbledon after losing the first set to a little-known Australian. She only took the second in a tiebreak, the third set still going.
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0: Little bit of low cloud or fog to start the day for most places in the North Island. -3 overnight in Manawa 2. Similar in the south, just a bit of fog though around Christchurch.
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0: Kia ora, it's a whanau. Yes, welcome to the George Breakfast Hot Seat. We've got, of course, Mr. Sean Hill ready to rumble. How you going, mate?
1: Oh, I've never been better.
0: You've come off a high. You've won Old Music Wednesday.
1: I'm riding the meth-like high of selecting the correct song from Old Music Wednesday.
4: Crazy.
0: Of course, it is our club classic season. Our hot seats have been nothing but club classics. Today, Sean Hill takes it on. What vibe are you thinking club classic-wise?
1: I'm thinking every, like Charlie CX said famously, when I'm in the club, I want to hear the club classics. I'm thinking the songs that I want to hear.
4: Is that an actual quote, or do you just
1: make
4: that up?
1: Yeah, she said it in her song Club Classics.
0: Yes.
1: I would like the songs that when Sean has six to eight IPAs, what do I want to hear?
0: No, but can we make it six to eight Red Bull vodkas?
1: Sure, well, that'll be a
0: and
1: different
0: you're
1: playlist.
0: In Hamilton.
1: Or a very different
0: no,
1: playlist.
0: Get it.
1: If you want to go there,
4: I was
1: gonna
4: say,
1: can go there.
4: Yeah, yeah, wow. That's a Friday on one. That's a Friday
1: BSA
4: one.
1: BSA complaints are on you, man.
0: All right, let's tuck in. This is Sean Hill throwing down his club classics. Remember, georgiafm.rover.nz. Go vote for your faves.

0: banger. Hell yeah. Sean Hill, everybody, in the mix. Homaita Paki Paki.
1: Yeah,
0: oh my goodness me.
1: Yeah. Hey, thanks so much for having me. That was a lot of fun getting to play a bunch of songs that I used to play in the club back in the day. And to be honest, still do.
0: I absolutely love that. 966 is genuinely going wild. Shout out to everyone texting through. A lot of people asking if this mix is going to be online. We're going to re-record it and put it on YouTube.
1: Yeah, I forgot what I played, so I'll just do another one. But yeah, it'll be just as good.
0: It's going to be just as good. So keep an eye out on our YouTube, and there's a lot of other mixes on there, so make sure you go check it out. So much love, though, coming through on 966. So cheers to you guys for tuning in. Remember, Club Classics Countdown, get your votes in. You've got 1 week, officially 1 week and 2 hours. I know.
1: And when you hear the top 500, you want to be able to be like, I put that one there.
0: Exactly. You know? It's so satisfying.
1: Because you can't say it should have been higher if you didn't vote.
0: Exactly. georgiafm.rover.nz or check out the Rover app. Get up to 10 votes. And enjoy, Sean Hill. Thank you very, very much.
1: Thanks, guys. Appreciate it.
0: Let's do it. Of course, we've got brand new headaches to spin for you coming up just after this. You're in George.
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3: 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Pokemon Go had us running around outside. We said RIP to Harambe the gorilla.
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0: Thanks for your Wednesday. It's George Breakfast, Lee, Becky B and Surly with you. No Lee today, but never fear. Surly, still here.
1: I am.
0: Hell yeah.
1: OT.
0: OT. Look at you go. Now, Georgie VM is pumped to team up with the legends at Makita for the Makita moment.
1: Listen out for the Makita tour at some point during George Breakfast this week. It could be the buzz of a drill, static from a tradie radio, or the grind from a belt sander. And when you hear the Makita moment, be the first through 0800 FM George. You'll score yourself a Makita tradie radio. I've got one of them.
0: Do you?
1: Yeah, got one the other day. Oh. Used it at kick-ons. Gee, she hums.
0: I love that.
1: Thanks.
0: I don't have one yet. Makita, I'm here. I'm ready to rumble. No, how exciting. Of course, it hasn't happened this whole week, so likelihood of it happening in the next 2 days is 100%.
1: Yeah, that's a fair... I was going to say 50% Thursday, 50% Friday, 100% before the end of the week.
0: Hell yeah. Right. Brand new headaches. It's called Beat on My Drum. You're in George.

0: Bano, Pure Tone, it's the Dom Dollar Refix, Addicted to Bass.
1: Oh, yeah.
0: George, yes, love it.
1: Wow.
0: In my veins. George previously, Vicky V and Surly. Surly still here. Lee, not here today. Hopefully back tomorrow.
1: Hopefully.
0: Yeah. Hey, that is us, done and dusted. Ka kite anō. Thanks for hanging out today, Surly.
1: Yeah, great Wednesday.
0: Great Wednesday. Remember, Beaks coming in hot after this, straight into Sean Hill, straight to the left, out to George Drive, then back to Rangi.
1: Yeah, great. Great movement. And shout out to LeBron James. Just wanted to shout
0: him out. He's still hurting.
1: What a guy.
0: He's still hurting, guys.
1: What a guy. My bags are packed. I don't know where I'm going. I've got no home. I'm homeless.
0: Yeah, hopefully tomorrow we'll figure that out.
1: Yeah, hopefully I have a house.
0: All right. Ka kite. You're on George.
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0: 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A huge disco hit from 1982, Love Come Down. Now you might be wondering, Beaks, so why are we talking about disco on George FM? Well, if you know much about your dance music history, you know that disco is the genre that preceded house music. 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The legend DJ Spin and Ezel, they've remixed Love Come Down. 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
0: 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You could vote for Evelyn King's Love Come Down. Right now, we'll hop into Two Face, Face to Face on George.

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0: 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Brody Kane here, and we have a brand new podcast called Let Her Finish. Womp! All day.
1: All day.
0: Womp! Womp! If it's an F3 car, womp!
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1: 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It doesn't really matter.
0: 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I think the kebab needs to be respected more as a meal. 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

morning. That was Silver Bumpers doing it on the George Mahi Mixing Center Nervous Glass. You are locked in with Beaks. An important bit of history passed by us yesterday. Begs us to chat about it. The Prodigy's album, Fat of the Land, their best-selling and third studio album, dropped 30th of June 1997, turned 29 years of age yesterday. It gave us some amazing tunes like Firestarter. Track number 8 on the album, and also track number 2. Breathe. It's no surprise this was their best-selling album, giving us huge hits like that. 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You can win yourself $500. Right now, the Bag Raiders, Break My Heart on George.

0: Lee Matthews, Take Me Anywhere. Beaks here. You were tuned into the George Mahi Mix, thanks to Nervous Glass. I'm sure you're well familiar with this tune. The Days Notions remix. Well, it looks like Badger has made a 140 edit of this tune. He says this for his festival sets, but hopefully we'll get an unofficial release or an official release. If you haven't heard it already, we'll have a cheeky listen in a couple of minutes right here on George.
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Speaks here. Speaking of Notion, we're all familiar of the song of the summer like 2 years ago. The Days, Notion's remix of Crystal's original. Badger, the UK DJ and producer, has teased his own 140 edits of this tune, and it sounds so sick.

I need that right now. Too good. The bro reckons he's made it just for his festival sets, but hopefully Notion hears this and gives the bro the green light to drop it, because man, what a track. Big up to Badger. Right now, we'll hop into Tobias, Stay With Me Through the Night, and coming up in a couple of minutes as well, we'll have the Countdown Time Machine. We'll go back in time and visit the Club Classics Countdown from yesteryear right here on George.

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1: Brody Kane, Tegan Yorath, and Gracie Hitchcock here, host of Let Her Finish.
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0: Warren's our man. 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You were tuning into the George Mahi Mix Things in Lewis Glass. We got this going on. 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
0: Let's cast our minds back to 2023. We'll do the club classics of that year. First track up, Ronnie Size, and represent Dirty Beats on George.
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I could

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